It's 102.5 WFMF. Zara Larsson featured on that song with Pink Panthers. We're going to see Zara, of course, the iHeartRadio Music Festival in Vegas in September. It's McCabe of the Night Show. Remember, there's still some one-day passes to plan your trip to Vegas and see her. Duh.

0: 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Friend of mine got jury duty. She tried so hard to get out of it. Didn't go, you know, quite as far as, like, you know, doing something objectively wrong to get out of it. But lots of different things. So I'm wondering, what was your jury duty excuse to get out? DM me at McCabe Radio on Instagram with yours. Amanda, Joe, and I were just talking.
1: Hey, you're going to think this is terrible, but I always say that I'm coming down with something and I'm getting sick.
0: No, not the Rona.
1: Because everybody's a little freaked out about germs and COVID. The second they find out you're sick, you are not allowed in that courtroom. That is my go-to. I'm sick. I call in sick.
0: I like that you say that it's your go-to, like, you know, making us assume that it's worked before. Power
2: up. Ice Cube's Big 3 season is heating up. The most competitive basketball league on earth is on CBS this Sunday. Coach Steven Jackson and the DMV Trilogy face off against two-time MVP Michael Beasley and the defending champion Miami 305 in a must-win game for both teams. Then the battle for Texas as Greg Monroe, Coach Nancy Lieberman, and the Dallas Power take on Jonathan Simmons and the Houston Righands. The game played the way you love. 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
1: Apparently there's a whole secret menu at McDonald's. 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
1: One of my best friends has been pretty much out of my life because she got jury duty. 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
6: Ice Cube's Big 3 season is heating up. The most competitive basketball league on earth is on CBS this Sunday. Coach Steven Jackson and the DMV Trilogy face off against two-time MVP Michael Beasley and the defending champion Miami 305 in a must-win game for both teams. Then the battle for Texas as Greg Monroe, Coach Nancy Lieberman, and the Dallas Power take on Jonathan Simmons and the Houston Righands. 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

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There's Olivia Dean, who's had just such a crazy year as we get towards the end of July, and she's starting her U.S. tour. It was less than a year ago she was doing our iHeartRadio Jingle Ball, then went on tour with Sabrina Carpenter, now doing her own arena dates.

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1: A friend of mine has had her life taken over by jury duty. So I've been wondering, and we've been talking about it in my DMs, at McCabe Radio on Instagram. Hi, it's McCabe, by the way. About the excuses that you've used or heard people use to get out of jury duty. This one is pretty real, Amanda.
2: Yeah, I went all out and I said that I was pregnant.
1: You said you were pregnant.
2: And they congratulated me and they thanked me for my service and they sent me home.
1: They didn't even ask you like for specifics or anything. You just walked out of there.
3: 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The most competitive basketball league on earth is on CBS this Sunday. Coach Steven Jackson and the DMV Trilogy face off against two-time MVP Michael Beasley and the defending champion Miami 305 in a must-win game for both teams. Then the battle for Texas as Greg Monroe, Coach Nancy Lieberman, and the Dallas Power take on Jonathan Simmons and the Houston Righands. 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
1: But apparently there's a whole secret menu at McDonald's. 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
5: Ice Cube's Big 3 season is heating up. 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Coach Steven Jackson and the DMV Trilogy face off against two-time MVP Michael Beasley and the defending champion Miami 305 in a must-win game for both teams. Then the battle for Texas as Greg Monroe, Coach Nancy Lieberman, and the Dallas Power take on Jonathan Simmons and the Houston Righands. 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

It's 102.5 WFMF. Harry Styles there, going to be back in the U.S. soon. Of course, we're just about a month away from his Madison Square Garden 30-day residency starting up. It'd be crazy for that. Doing the iHeartRadio 9 at 9 coming up in minutes, too. 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
1: Teddy Swims with a song he premiered way back at Coachella at number 9. iHeartRadio 99 there, Mr. Know-It-All. Oh, it's all about his breakup, which, by the way, seems pretty messy. He put out another new song that addresses it, too. So, I hate that for him. He's such a good dude. It is the iHeartRadio 99. I'm McCabe with Audrey Hulbert. Back trending with this one. Sue Me gets number 8.

0: 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I'm wondering, like, on a hot day, what is your go-to, like, summer hot weather food?
1: Sorbet all day.
0: Yeah, it is literally cold.
1: I have, like, every flavor sorbet in my freezer. I have raspberry, mango, chocolate. They even make a coffee one.
0: I am objectively drooling.
1: It's like a frozen treat, and it's healthier than ice cream. It's my favorite thing in the summertime.
0: Look at the amount of sugar in there. I'm not sure if healthy is the word I would give it. But you know what? It is a little healthier than ice cream, and that's what matters.
2: Ice Cube's Big 3 season is heating up. The most competitive basketball league on earth is on CBS this Sunday. Coach Steven Jackson and the DMV Trilogy face off against two-time MVP Michael Beasley and the defending champion Miami 305 in a must-win game for both teams. Then the battle for Texas as Greg Monroe, Coach Nancy Lieberman, and the Dallas Power take on Jonathan Simmons and the Houston Righands. The game played the way you love. Watch live Sunday on CBS at 1 p.m. Eastern, 10 a.m. Pacific, and catch replays Monday on BET, presented by iHeart.
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1: Baby Doll from Dominic Fike, number 5 on the iHeartRadio 9 at 9. He's getting ready to go on tour with Tame Impala, doing a bunch of big dates there. Now, number 4, Justin Bieber, fresh off of his World Cup halftime performance.

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2: 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From the beaches, that is Edge of the Earth, a song that you probably recognize if you watched that show Off Campus. 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

0: 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We are talking about what food feels like summertime. In my DMs at McCabe Radio, if you got a good one, I'm putting people on the show. Like I was just talking to Kathy, this one.
1: My go-to hot weather food is potato salad and macaroni salad, because when I was growing up, we had all these barbecues and, you know, block parties, and people had all this during the summer. So I just eat it nostalgic, you know, and when the winter rolls around, I don't eat it anymore because it's not summer. It has to be summer. So it has to be hot.
0: It's so interesting you say that, because now that I think about it, I really don't think I eat potato salad outside of like spring or summer. I really don't.
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for time is running out. Day after day, we'll make the mundane a masterpiece. Oh my, my, oh my, my love. I take one look at you, you're taking me out.

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If you're trying to lose some weight this summer, number one on this list for research of like different new ways to maybe help with that weight loss is eating the same meal over and over, which honestly makes sense. You get in the routine, and if it's a good one, you're going to lose the calories.

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1: Friend of mine got jury duty.
0: She tried so hard to get out of it. Didn't go, you know, quite as far as, like, you know, doing something objectively wrong to get out of it. But lots of different things. So I'm wondering, what was your jury duty excuse to get out? DM me at McCabe Radio on Instagram with yours. Amanda, Joe, and I were just talking.
2: Hey, you're going to think this is terrible, but I always say that I'm coming down with something and I'm getting sick.
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2: Because everybody's a little freaked out about germs and COVID. The second they find out you're sick, you are not allowed in that courtroom. That is my go-to. I'm sick. I call in sick.
0: I like that you say that it's your go-to, like, you know, making us assume that it's worked before.
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4: 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The most competitive basketball league on earth is on CBS this Sunday. Coach Steven Jackson and the DMV Trilogy face off against two-time MVP Michael Beasley and the defending champion Miami 305 in a must-win game for both teams. Then the battle for Texas as Greg Monroe, Coach Nancy Lieberman, and the Dallas Power take on Jonathan Simmons and the Houston Righands. 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
13: 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Which, let's be honest, is kind of flattering. 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In the car, at the gym, on the couch, while people are walking their dogs. Who's a good boy? Who's a good boy? 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
1: One of my best friends has been pretty much out of my life because she got jury duty. 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
6: Ice Cube's Big 3 season is heating up. The most competitive basketball league on earth is on CBS this Sunday. Coach Steven Jackson and the DMV Trilogy face off against two-time MVP Michael Beasley and the defending champion Miami 305 in a must-win game for both teams. Then the battle for Texas as Greg Monroe, Coach Nancy Lieberman, and the Dallas Power take on Jonathan Simmons and the Houston Righands. 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

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It's McCabe. Remember to kickstart the morning the Kid Nation way. Coming up with JC, Kelly, Big Al, Anna, and part-time Justin coming your way tomorrow morning. 5 to 10 a.m. here on 102.5 WFMF.

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1: This is McCabe out for your Thursday night, but we got Crystal Rosas coming in at 11 o'clock to do the new hit list. Going to be playing all of the new songs that you need to know. We'll have her making that playlist for you in minutes. I'm going

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2: It's the new hit list. I'm Crystal Rosa-Sommer, along with Tate McRae, Tyreek Withers, Malachi Barn, and more, honored at Variety's Power of Young Hollywood. I'll give it to Sommer. He's been doing it. Here's his latest, My Body Isn't Ready. It's the

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1: 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More on the way of your new favorite songs coming up. We have Stella Lefty. That one is going crazy. Some Bella K, Olivia Rodrigo. So keep it raw, her.
2: Ice Cube's Big 3 season is heating up. The most competitive basketball league on earth is on CBS this Sunday. Coach Steven Jackson and the DMV Trilogy face off against two-time MVP Michael Beasley and the defending champion Miami 305 in a must-win game for both teams. Then the battle for Texas as Greg Monroe, Coach Nancy Lieberman, and the Dallas Power take on Jonathan Simmons and the Houston Righands. The game played the way you love. 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

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Was popping on the new hit list. My name is Crystal Rosas. They're saying that Stella Lefty here is the fastest rising artist of 2026. This one hit number 6 on Billboard Hot 100. Stella Lefty, Boston. On a train.

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1: It's a new hit list. 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Olivia Rodrigo's Daisy Chain Festival is women-only performers. Here's Stupid Song.

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1: Ayo, it's a new hit list. I'm Crystal Rosas. This is the first time Ed Sheeran hopped on an EDM track. Martin Garrix and Ed Sheeran repeat it. Stay.

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0: 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That was Gracie Abrams. 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We got one here.
1: Crystal Rosas, this is Naomi. I've never heard some of these songs. Thanks for the new hit list.
0: Aw, thank you, girl, for always locking in. More on the way from Charlie Puth, Ariana Grande. 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
5: Ice Cube's Big 3 season is heating up. 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Coach Steven Jackson and the DMV Trilogy face off against two-time MVP Michael Beasley and the defending champion Miami 305 in a must-win game for both teams. Then the battle for Texas as Greg Monroe, Coach Nancy Lieberman, and the Dallas Power take on Jonathan Simmons and the Houston Righands. 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
1: We are the new hit list. More on the way for you. I'll be back tomorrow night till then at La Crystal Rosas. And we are loving this new Ernie Grande hate that I made you love me. Mwah.

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1: All right, so talking a different Olivia. This is Katie. So does Olivia Rodrigo have a new man in her life? I was looking up his pictures because, you know, one simply does not hear that Olivia Rodrigo is dating a new guy. And I'll, like, Google him. He's cute. They make a nice couple. This is content creator Andrew Ramdat with more on this Olivia Rodrigo story.
2: Olivia Rodrigo is sparking dating rumors with a new mystery man. A photo of Olivia and a new mystery man is circulating the internet. And now they're sparking dating rumors, apparently. According to fan reports, the pair have been seen together several times around NYC, grabbing dinner, enjoying drinks, and even sharing a few kisses. Fans believe the mystery man is Julian Cronenberg's New York City-based private equity associate who previously worked in investment banking.
1: I know, I was like, okay, Olivia Rodrigo with the finance. Finance bro. And you might ask yourself, like, how would they link up? Well, apparently his sister is a DJ, so knows Olivia Rodrigo through that. The music connection.
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4: 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The most competitive basketball league on earth is on CBS this Sunday. Coach Steven Jackson and the DMV Trilogy face off against two-time MVP Michael Beasley and the defending champion Miami 305 in a must-win game for both teams. Then the battle for Texas as Greg Monroe, Coach Nancy Lieberman, and the Dallas Power take on Jonathan Simmons and the Houston Righands. The game played the way you love. Watch live Sunday on CBS at 1 p.m. Eastern, 10 a.m. Pacific, and catch replays Monday on BET, presented by iHeart.
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Bruges' number one hit music station, 102.5 WFMF. This is Katie. So what are we celebrating for today, July 24th? Oh, there's a good one on the list. Well, first, it's National Cousins Day. Shout out to the cousins. It's National Drive-Through Day and National Tequila Day. National Tequila Day, probably on a Friday. Say

You can always talk back to 102.5 WFMF. It's Katie. So when you're streaming us on the iHeart app, hit the red mic and drop us a message.

0: 102.5 WFMF. Okay, so there's a story that trended this week about Conan O'Brien. This is Katie. And as we all know, Conan O'Brien played a new character named Smarty Pants in Toy Story 5 and was recently roasted by fans on social media for his hair. Because, you know, Conan usually does kind of like that high swoop look. He has very iconic hair. But when he showed up to record his podcast, Conan O'Brien Needs a Friend, with a slicked back look, he explains the change.
1: I talked to someone and they said, yeah, you got a sunburn on your scalp, which I'm not used to because I've got so much hair, but this sun just went blasted right through my hair and it roasted my scalp. Someone said, to treat this, you've got to rub oil into it. So this morning, I rubbed oil into it, not thinking about the podcast because we're not on camera. And then I come in and I look like I'm in Sha-na-na.
0: You know what, though? I don't mind the slick back look on Conan.
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3: Ice Cube's Big 3 season is heating up. The most competitive basketball league on earth is on CBS this Sunday. Coach Steven Jackson and the DMV Trilogy face off against two-time MVP Michael Beasley and the defending champion Miami 305 in a must-win game for both teams. Then the battle for Texas as Greg Monroe, Coach Nancy Lieberman, and the Dallas Power take on Jonathan Simmons and the Houston Righands. The game played the way you love. 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
1: That is wild. Is there something in the water? Oh my goodness. This is Katie talking some Real Housewives news. And it's being reported that another couple from the Real Housewives of Salt Lake City, that they are splitting, that they're heading for divorce. Because first it was Angie K and Sean, and now there are reports, Whitney Rose. Yeah, Whitney and Justin Rose. This is E! News with more on it.
2: The Real Housewives of Salt Lake City stars have separated after 16 years of marriage, according to multiple outlets. News of Whitney and Justin's split comes just days after co-star Angie Casanavas parted ways from her husband, Sean Trujillo, after 27 years of marriage.
1: I mean, is this going to be captured on the upcoming season of Salt Lake City, or is this going to be a cameras backup situation? I have so many questions.
3: Ice Cube's Big 3 season is heating up.
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3: Coach Steven Jackson and the DMV Trilogy face off against two-time MVP Michael Beasley and the defending champion Miami 305 in a must-win game for both teams. Then the battle for Texas as Greg Monroe, Coach Nancy Lieberman, and the Dallas Power take on Jonathan Simmons and the Houston Righands. The game played the way you love. 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
1: 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We are Baton Rouge's number one hit music station. All right, let's get into some movie news. And this movie looks super good. This is Katie. So it's a first look at Clayface, a Batman villain who is a disfigured actor transformed into a shape-shifting entity whose body is made entirely of clay. A little bit of like a body horror type movie. It's going to be in theaters October 23rd, which I was like, okay, perfect. Spooky season. I like it. Take a listen.
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5: 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Then the battle for Texas as Greg Monroe, Coach Nancy Lieberman, and the Dallas Power take on Jonathan Simmons and the Houston Righands. 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

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This is Katie. All y'all at LSU, Southern, and BRCC, thank you so much for making us Baton Rouge's #1 hit music station.

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0: 102.5 WFMF. So more movie news trended this week. And Sacha Baron Cohen. This is Katie. All right, so it's Sacha Baron Cohen's secret Ali G movie titled Ali G, Who Is I? It's been officially unveiled by the comedian and Amazon MGM Studios. It's going to release in theaters October 23rd. And this is actually his first time directing a movie, which I thought was pretty cool. Listen.
1: My name be Ali G, representing the west side of Staines-upon-Thames, innit? I is back with my first movie in over 20 decades. It's coming out in the cinemas on the 10th day of the 23rd month, innit?
0: I mean, when could we have another Borat movie, though?
2: Ice Cube's Big 3 season is heating up. 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
3: Coach Steven Jackson and the DMV Trilogy face off against two-time MVP Michael Beasley and the defending champion Miami 305 in a must-win game for both teams. Then the battle for Texas as Greg Monroe, Coach Nancy Lieberman, and the Dallas Power take on Jonathan Simmons and the Houston Righands. 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
1: All right, so it's anything you want to hear for your Friday. What's going on? Thank you for listening. It's Katie. So you can hit me up on Instagram with those requests. It's Katie Radio 1, K-A-T-I-E, Radio, the number one. 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
1: To know me is to know how much I love Fireball.
0: I do.
1: I am a Fireball girly. It's Katie. And Fireball Cinnamon Whiskey is trending because they're dropping new Fireball sneaks. Oh, yeah, they're getting in the sneaker game. So today, the brand is going to drop Fireball Sneaks, limited edition sneakers featuring a compartment designed to hold the brand's new Stash Flask, which is a resealable pouch that holds up to 4 shots of Fireball in your shoes. What could go wrong?
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2: Coach Steven Jackson and the DMV Trilogy face off against 2-time MVP Michael Beasley and the defending champion Miami 305 in a must-win game for both teams. Then the battle for Texas as Greg Monroe, Coach Nancy Lieberman, and the Dallas Power take on Jonathan Simmons and the Houston Righands. 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

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Now that we heard Stupid Song by Olivia Rodrigo, I will be spending the weekend deep diving if she is in fact dating that finance guy in her finance pro era. 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

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Okay, so the ticket info is at AXS.com. 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
1: Okay, so coming up later this morning, more chances to win $1,000. It's Katie. Because honestly, name something better than starting the weekend with an extra $1,000. Be like Carolina, who won.
2: Oh my God, are you serious? Oh my God. Oh my gosh, I'm super excited.
1: So how are you going to spend it? Like bills? Maybe you might save it.
2: I don't know. Maybe take my kids out to a good dinner and shopping.
1: Honestly, I like that best.
3: 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The most competitive basketball league on earth is on CBS this Sunday. Coach Steven Jackson and the DMV Trilogy face off against two-time MVP Michael Beasley and the defending champion Miami 305 in a must-win game for both teams. Then the battle for Texas as Greg Monroe, Coach Nancy Lieberman, and the Dallas Power take on Jonathan Simmons and the Houston Righands. 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
1: They say the holy water's watered down, and this town's lost its faith. 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
1: 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It's Katie, and thank you for making us a part of your day. 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

0: 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Recapping some of the stories that we talked about this week. It's Katie, including asking about pet names. So if you are currently in a relationship or maybe a past relationship or one in the future, do you use pet names for each other? Because there is this poll trending that people don't like pet names for their significant other, like babe or honey or whatever people use. Instead, they prefer bestie, bro, day one. What would you do if your husband called you bro?
1: I would have let him go.
0: You would let him go. It's a no bro zone.
1: Oh, no.
0: I mean, the bestie one, that kind of caught me off guard.
2: Ice Cube's Big 3 season is heating up. 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
1: So you know what I've been watching this week? And if you're looking for a really good show to binge, Five Star Weekend on Peacock. So I know it came out a couple weeks ago, but I just started watching it. It's got Jennifer Garner, Chloe Sevigny, Regina Hall. So good. Oh my, I can't stop watching it. I hope there's going to be a second season.

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1: Honestly, never scroll past a TikTok if it has that Tame Impala and Jenny. 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

0: of the Kid Craddock Morning Show, Baton Rouge's number one music station, 102.5 WFMF. Running back some of the stories that we talked about this week. This is Katie, and it's been trending on TikTok. And if you spend a lot of your workday sitting down, I mean, honestly, I'm right there with you. I'm sitting as we are talking to each other. People are afraid that they are going to get an office chair butt.
1: Oh, no.
0: I was like, what is that name even? So it's chronic sitting leading to booty muscles getting weaker, getting saggy and flat. Good news is fitness experts say that movement can prevent it. Getting up, doing a few sets of exercises like squats, lunges, leg lifts, maybe bring one of those, I don't know, booty bands with you to work. But also new fear unlocked. When you want.
2: Ice Cube's Big 3 season is heating up. The most competitive basketball league on earth is on CBS this Sunday. Coach Steven Jackson and the DMV Trilogy face off against two-time MVP Michael Beasley and the defending champion Miami 305 in a must-win game for both teams. Then the battle for Texas as Greg Monroe, Coach Nancy Lieberman, and the Dallas Power take on Jonathan Simmons and the Houston Righands. 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

0: 102.5 WFMF, Baton Rouge's number one hit music station. Going through some of the top trending stories we talked about this week. It's Katie, including a man who was at a World Cup event and had to be rescued after he spent 8 hours trapped inside of a porta potty. And I'm not talking about like sitting on the seat. Like he was like inside the waist area.
1: Knocked on the door and let the gentleman know he had 10 minutes to get out. Picked up everything else, went back to that toilet, and knocked again. The man inside said he was not going to get out. Luckily, a police officer on a motorcycle went by. Our driver waved him down. Cop walked up to the door and asked the man to exit the toilet. The man replied that he could not reach the door and couldn't get out of the toilet.
0: I do not understand why he was being so coy about it initially. I would be screaming my head off. And I guess the reason that he jumped into the waste area of the porta potty was to get like a soda bottle. Like, my guy, it is not worth all that.
2: Why do you...
3: Ice Cube's Big 3 season is heating up. The most competitive basketball league on earth is on CBS this Sunday. Coach Steven Jackson and the DMV Trilogy face off against two-time MVP Michael Beasley and the defending champion Miami 305 in a must-win game for both teams. Then the battle for Texas as Greg Monroe, Coach Nancy Lieberman, and the Dallas Power take on Jonathan Simmons and the Houston Righands. 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
2: Love Letters Kelly is 20 minutes away. And now we're about to do something, and you can chime in if you want, Kid Nation. Our phone number is 800-543-3548. Maybe you can give us some scenarios, because we're about to find out if we could survive as the opposite sex.
3: Okay.
2: Did you guys see that video of Braxton Berrios, the guy that dated Alex Earl, and they were showing him all the makeup stuff?
4: And he knew them all.
2: He went 10 for 10.
4: Uh-huh.
2: I was like, that man.
5: Impressive.
2: He could survive as a lady.
3: Yeah.
2: He knew everything. I was like, dang.
3: Yeah.
2: That's pretty good. So Anna brought this to my attention.
5: Yeah. I've been seeing people online, girls quizzing their boyfriends, being like, could you survive as a girl? And then vice versa. Boys quizzing their girlfriends, could you survive as a boy? Simple question. So I have the girl questions for the boys in the room. And the girls, you guys can quietly answer to yourselves and see if you agree with the answers.
2: And I got the boy questions.
4: And then we'll correct you.
2: Right.
5: Yes. Yes. Okay. Sure. So for the boys in the room.
3: Yes.
5: You return a $120 dress and then you buy another one for $60. Mm-hmm. How much did you spend?
2: I got to think like my wife here. I got it.
5: You return a $120 dress and you buy one for $60. How much money did you spend?
6: $60.
2: I didn't spend any money. I made $60.
5: Ding, ding, ding, ding, ding.
6: Oh.
2: You got to think.
4: Girl math.
5: Okay. Girl math.
3: All right. I was not there. I was like,
5: because you returned $120, so you got $120, and then you spent $60, but you started with zero.
2: But in real life, we spent $60.
3: Yeah, right.
5: No, you made $60.
2: All right.
3: Okay.
2: Here you go, ladies. All right. I got one for, now we'll go back and forth.
5: Okay.
2: Ladies. Your friend's girlfriend calls you out of the blue and says, was Jake with you last night? What do you do?
4: Well, you say no matter what.
2: What?
5: Wait,
4: I'm answering as a man?
2: You're answering as a man, yes. You're thinking as a guy. Could you survive as a guy?
4: Oh, he's supposed to say yes.
3: Yeah.
5: Because you're covering
4: for him. I'm answering as a man.
5: Yes.
2: Yeah.
6: Yeah, because you're a guy.
2: Was Jake with you last night?
5: Yes.
4: Then you have to say yes.
2: And then if she says, what'd you guys do together? What do you say?
5: Watch sports.
3: I got to call you back.
6: We hung out.
3: All right.
4: Why would you answer when it's supposed to be the girl's answer?
3: I'm sorry. I just thought that was like an add-on. I'm sorry.
5: You got excited that he knew the answer.
2: Al knows how to survive as a man, so he just wanted to prove it. Yeah, you can't say what you guys did just in case Jake already said something.
4: You answer the question.
3: Like I said, I thought that was just like an add-on.
2: Uh-huh.
3: Okay, it's okay.
2: Al got excited that he knew the answer.
5: Okay, back to the girl questions. Okay. All right, boys. If a friend says, can you check me? What do you do next?
6: Can you check me?
2: Can you check me? Do I do like a little twirl?
6: No, you look at her. You're like, yeah, girl.
2: Can you check me? Oh, can you turn around so I can see?
5: Can you check me? What do you do
2: check
5: next?
2: Check me.
3: Yeah, I think JC is right. You have them twirl around.
5: What are you checking for?
3: The flaws.
6: Like anything, lint on their body if their makeup needs to touch up.
5: No.
3: Yeah, lipstick.
2: What is checking you?
5: You walk behind her and you make sure that she doesn't have any stains in case it's that time of the month.
6: Oh, okay. I've heard that
2: in the wild.
5: Mm-hmm.
2: Huh.
5: Okay. You're just checking for her.
7: And the women agree that that's what it means?
4: Yes.
7: Okay.
4: It's been a while since I've had to be checked.
2: Very interesting.
3: Okay.
6: Menopause.
2: But they're like, if you're wearing black pants, you're good, right? You don't need the check. Like some things, you're all good. All right. Ladies.
3: On. Yeah.
2: Your friend potentially just met the love of his life at the bar. What is the first question you ask him?
4: Your friend just met the potential love of his life at his bar.
2: Bro, I just met this girl, dude. She's so hot. What is
4: she have a friend?
3: Yeah.
4: Wow, Kelly.
2: The correct answer is, does she have a hot friend? But we will accept, does she have a friend?
5: Okay. Oh, good job, Kelly.
2: See, Kelly knows.
5: All right.
2: Kelly, you can survive it.
4: I missed the first one, but.
3: Yeah.
2: Kelso Raspberry over here.
5: Okay, this is the last one that I have. Kelly, Audrey, we're going to have to decipher on what we agree for this one. If a friend asks you to meet up for drinks, how much time do you allot for?
4: Oh.
2: We're just getting drinks?
5: We're just getting drinks.
3: And we're girls.
5: How much time do you allot for?
2: What time are we meeting?
5: Let's say happy hour.
2: Happy hour?
3: Okay.
2: 5 o'clock?
6: The rest of the day.
3: I'm going to say 3 hours.
2: I'm going to say till brunch next morning.
6: The rest of the day.
5: Audrey, Kelly, what would you guys say?
4: I'd say there is no allotted time.
2: There's no allotted time?
4: It ends when it ends.
8: I would not have plans afterwards because the rest of my day.
5: Yeah, much like Justin said, I would just say the rest of the day.
4: I literally gone to lunch stayed all the way through happy hour and had dinner at the same place with girlfriends before. And we've sat there and just other people come and go.
3: Yeah.
6: That's the way to do it.
4: Those were fun times.
3: Yeah, back in the day.
5: I saw something that said, if a friend asks you to meet up for 30 minutes for drinks, you should go because those 2 hours will be the best six hours of your life.
4: Right.
5: Yeah.
4: That's true.
5: The rest of the day was the correct answer.
2: All right, ladies, as a man, you just bought something online. It shows up. Oh, dang, it's not assembled for me. You have to do it. What's the first thing you do?
8: You're going to say send it back.
2: What, Anna?
5: I said just do it.
2: Audrey?
8: Send it back.
2: Kelly?
4: Well, me, I would look at YouTube videos to see how to do it.
2: Right.
4: But no.
2: But you're thinking
4: men,
2: as a man.
4: Y'all don't need instructions.
5: Throw away the instructions.
6: No, guys.
2: Bam.
5: What?
2: You throw away the instructions and you just do it. You don't need instructions. We just do it.
5: Yeah.
2: And then when it doesn't come out okay, then you got to bust out the YouTube video.
4: But even
2: video.
4: When it has instructions, I look at the YouTube video because it's just easier. I'm a visual learner.
2: Yeah. Mm-hmm.
3: Or you call your buddy, ask him to have his son put it together.
2: Yeah.
3: And tell him I'll make him a brisket. That's what I did.
2: You have him, you have him send his son over to put it together, and then you pay the dad with beer and brisket, but the son doesn't get anything. Because he's got to earn it.
5: Nice.
4: I what I've learned from this is I really like being a girl.
5: Yeah.
4: Me too.
3: And you do a very good job at it, Kelly.
4: Thank you.
3: Mm-hmm. I'm probably not going to survive as a woman. I'm barely surviving as a guy.
8: That's so true.
2: I'm sorry.
4: Some days are harder than others, Al.
3: Yeah. So
4: some days you probably go to bed at night and say, I did real good guy stuff today.
3: And then other days it's like, yeesh.
2: Like, what's the best guy stuff you've done recently?
3: Well, like I said, on vacation, I did call Troop to have him. I ordered a dresser for Charlie to have assembled to have in her room when she got home. It came in a box. It's a dresser. I thought it was just going to be dresser, you know, like put together dresser. It came in. So I called Troop. Hey, Troop, can you have your son put the, I mean, that was guy thing. I was asking another guy.
2: Right.
8: That was a guy thing.
4: Wow. Manly.
3: Yeah.
8: What?
4: Asking another man.
2: You had another man do it. No.
8: That's a girl thing.
4: The testosterone really is
6: a girl thing.
8: Having a man do something for you is a girl thing.
2: If you're just joining us, I just asked Al, what's the manliest thing he's done recently? And he said, I had another man put together something for me.
5: Yeah. And that's honest.
3: Dude, I bought a pull-up bar.
2: There. That's it right there.
3: It's, again, in the box.
2: Oh.
3: I bought it September of 2025. Okay? Guess where the box is? Or guess where the pull-up bar is?
5: In the box.
3: In the garage, in the box, next to my refrigerator. Oh, okay. Last guy thing I did, I put a brisket in the refrigerator next to the pull-up bar. I haven't
2: That's kind of manly.
3: Yeah.
5: Yeah. What's the most guy thing you've done recently, JC?
6: How tough am I? How man am I?
2: I mean, I hit my head and I didn't do anything about it.
4: Yeah.
2: I just kind of went, ow.
6: Like me with my knee.
2: Yeah, like I just hit my head really hard.
6: I don't need no doctor.
2: And honestly, it's my fault. It's a pull-up bar too. And I put a pull-up bar on this door frame that it's a room that doesn't get used ever. And so it's just sitting there. But we've had people come over and try to close the door and the pull-up bar has fallen. It's fallen on my sister-in-law. It's fallen on my mother-in-law.
3: Oh, no.
2: It's fallen on my daughter, and I think on my daughter's friend.
3: That's not a pull-up bar. That's a fall-down bar.
2: Now, as a response, I have said, you guys need to look up.
4: Oh, that's your response.
2: You know, like, you guys make sure, like, if you're walking in a doorway, you guys always be aware of your surroundings and look up. So.
8: That's helpful to hear.
2: The other day, I walked in that room.
3: Uh-oh.
2: And I closed the door, and that thing fell on me so hard. Oh. And that's what hit my head. But I obviously couldn't make a big deal about it.
5: Right.
2: So I just went, and that was it.
5: And you internalized it.
2: Internalized it like a man.
5: Mm-hmm.
2: And then I talked about no feelings.
3: I'm not even a good guy.
2: What do you mean?
3: I suck as a girl and I suck as a guy. I'm just, man, this is a depressing day. Trey, you remember that good day you had? Was it yesterday? You had an awesome day?
7: That's right.
3: Wow, I'm having that, but in the opposite today.
6: I think the most manly thing that I've done recently was wash my car. I felt that was, like, very manly to do.
5: Like, you wash it yourself instead of taking it to the car wash?
6: I went to the car wash. I went through it, but then I have to detail it. But I detailed it. You have to, like, wipe the wheels down.
3: Yeah.
6: You have to, like, wipe it down the exterior and the interior and vacuuming it. Yeah, I did all that.
5: Okay, wow. Nice.
6: And then scented it all. I would have gone the extra step and done Daniel's car, too, but
2: yeah,
6: he could wash his own car.
4: And he went to the Odyssey without
5: See?
4: You.
2: Right. Do that.
5: And that's man behavior.
6: Right.
2: And it was awkward that you were wearing a bikini while doing it.
6: Right.
4: I wouldn't blame you for wearing a bathing suit while doing it because you get so wet.
3: Yeah, it's so hot outside.
5: You're so hot out.
6: That's why people were honking so much.
2: Yeah. And he got tipped 20%.
6: Right.
2: He sure did. All right. Well, we realized we're okay in the bodies we're in. We're surviving just fine.
5: Very
2: just
5: happy fire. As I am.
2: Yeah. Just as we are. Now, coming up here in about 10 minutes, our love expert, Kelly Raspberry, is going to be helping you out with love letters to Kelly.
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4: I wouldn't have told that.
5: Yeah.
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9: 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Coach Steven Jackson and the DMV Trilogy face off against two-time MVP Michael Beasley and the defending champion Miami 305 in a must-win game for both teams. 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
4: I think we're going to be getting to know a member of Audrey's family here in about an hour because there's some pet drama.
2: Mm-hmm.
4: Some juicy pet drama.
5: Okay.
4: In Audrey's family.
2: People get real upset about their pets.
4: Real upset.
6: Putting the pet in pettee.
4: Yeah.
2: Ooh.
4: And from what I'm gathering, I think all of us have that person in our neighborhood.
2: Oh, yeah.
4: We have that person.
5: Oh, yeah.
4: So we'll get into some cat.

0: To me, that sounds like he just wants to be able to have fun and be wild in college, then come back to me when he's in town. But Kelly, he's a sweet talker, and every time I get emotional about it, he reels me back in and convinces me that somehow everything's going to be okay because he loves me. I'm so confused. Kelly, do you have any suggestions? Tiff.
1: Well, the thing I've learned about a lot of men, not every man, is they say what they need to say to get past the current crisis, no matter what it is. They just say what they need to say to get past the current crisis, because he's just hanging on till you both go off to college. He's still getting all the benefits. You're giving it to him, right?
0: Yeah.
1: So why would he want to give that up? Because he's going to get some new, fresh meat when he goes off to college in a few weeks, right?
2: Nope.
1: And so it's naturally going to probably fizzle out on its own. But why wreck a good thing? And why deal with your tears and drama right now? He can just tell you, don't worry about it, it's going to be okay, knowing that it's probably going to fizzle out. Now, I always refer back to our producer, Nick, who's no longer with the show, but he still does Chatty Daddies
0: with
1: you.
0: Yeah, he's on Chatty Daddies.
1: And 13, a fan, Taylor Swift fan podcast.
3: Yes, every Tuesday.
1: He and his high school sweetheart, they decided we're going to two separate colleges. They made an agreement. We don't want to keep, and I'm paraphrasing their arrangement, but this is what I gathered from it, is they decided to date other people, enjoy their college experiences, because they didn't have to worry what the other one was doing, having to check in at night. It would damper their fun and their full college experience. And if it works out and we get back together when this is all over, great. Well, guess what happened?
0: It worked.
1: It worked for them.
0: And they have an awesome family.
1: They got back together. They got married. They've got a couple kids. Everything worked out.
3: Aww.
1: That's rare.
0: Mm-hmm.
1: The odds are you're going to go off and you're going to grow and mature and you're going to open your mind to other experiences and other people. He's just trying to get past these last few weeks without a lot of drama. So if you want to keep putting out for him, your friend with benefits, keep doing that. But no, he's just saying that just to keep you pacified until he can go off and do whatever the heck he wants at college.
0: I got a core memory from like my first few weeks of college where we went to a party. And there was this guy that was hanging around us, and he's like, oh, I got a girlfriend back in Oklahoma. I got a girlfriend back. Oh, I got a... 2 hours later, this dude's making out with some girl.
4: 2 hours?
0: Yeah. Wow. He's just talking about how he had his girlfriend back home from high school in Oklahoma, man. And then
3: party.
0: That's one thing leads to another. He sees a cute blonde girl, and he's making out with this girl.
1: But this is why my daughter and I would get into so many fights watching Love Island. Because I was talking about Sincere, who was my draft pick. I wasn't because I was my draft pick and I was defending him. But I said, he's just being a normal guy, telling these girls what he needs to say to get out of the current situation because he doesn't want to deal with conflict. He'll hopefully grow and mature from that. But people were like hating on him. I'm like, that's what every guy does.
0: Uh-huh.
1: Girl, if you only stayed a little while longer, you would have been the one to make her feel good as she's leaving.
0: We're trying not to hurt feelings.
1: It. You're trying. You just don't want to be a bad guy.
5: Or when we break up, says, I don't want to be with you, and kicks him to the curb, he's the evil guy.
0: Yeah, he's heartless.
1: But then they're mad because look what he's doing to Melanie. But I said, honey, you have to understand, that's guys. They just don't, they don't want tears. They want to make you feel good.
0: Right.
1: Or when we break up. It's not you, it's me.
0: We'll break up, and if the girl goes, but is there a chance that maybe down the line we get back together? We're going to say,
4: yeah.
0: Of course.
5: No.
1: But if you're on a reality TV show, you're the villain. And so that's what I was trying. I had Sincere's back to a point.
5: Zane Kelly.
0: He's being human.
5: Also, who you are now is not who you're going to be in 4 years, and neither is the guy that you're with.
0: Bam.
5: So you're all both going to change.
0: Yeah.
1: Or you could come back together.
0: Yeah.
4: It might work out.
1: There's a percentage of a chance.
0: But Tiff, have fun in college.
4: Right.
0: You'll be okay.
4: For sure.
6: Love letters. Love letters to Kelly.
4: Hey, Kelly, you're the love expert.
1: I am.
4: My wife, Maria, often says she'll help with things around the house, like doing the dishes, but many times they end up left, well, for me to do. Sometimes she spends most of the day sleeping or resting, and I feel like I'm carrying most
1: of the... Well, she's resting from all that sleeping.
4: Right.
1: When you sleep a lot, it's very exhausting.
3: What?
1: It is.
4: I'm carrying most of the household responsibilities by myself. I'm feeling frustrated. Don't know the best way to handle it. How do I talk to her about this without starting an argument? I'd appreciate any advice you can give me. That's from Ben.
1: Well, that's the problem is anytime you do approach somebody, they get real defensive, right?
4: Yeah.
1: And I think in role reversal, a lot of women are thinking, that's my situation with my husband,
4: right?
1: And let me tell you, tap the brakes a little bit, because every once in a while when I get frustrated because I feel like I'm doing everything around the house and I finally say something when I'm huffing and puffing and taking the dishes out of the sink and putting them in the dishwasher, how hard is it? You're right there. Just do it. And I'm huffing and puffing.
0: Our bad.
1: And I'll finally say something and Alan's like, oh, you want to know what I do around here? And then I'm like, you're right.
3: Ooh, tit for tat.
1: Tit for tat. And I'm right. He does things that I don't ever have to do, like pick up dog poop. I never have to pick up dog poop in the yard. I never have to do the

0: landscaping. I never have to, you know, and so I'm like, you're right. But if she's truly not contributing anything and sleeping all day and resting from sleeping, that sounds like depression to me. And she might need to have, it might just be not the fact that she's lazy. She might be in this cycle she can't get out of it. It's true. If I spend all day in bed, I have zero energy to do anything else. And then you just move from the bed to the couch and you get in this funk and you can't get out of it.
1: Yeah.
0: So maybe approach it from a place of love instead of saying, you don't help me around the house. Maybe like, are you okay? Because, you know, I just notice you sleep a lot. You're tired a lot. You know, and you're not really like things you used to do. Maybe
2: get her outside a little bit.
0: Concern. Well, maybe she might need to get help. It could be a hormone thing for a lot of women. Even though they're in their 20s and 30s, they think, I'm fine. Even as a young woman, your hormones could be like so depleted or whatever. I don't know the right terminology. But she might need to go talk to her doctor about it if she truly doesn't have the energy to do anything. Now, there is the other alternative. You just got a lazy bum.
3: Yeah.
0: That's the other alternative.
3: But what do you do with that?
0: Hire help. Honestly, it's like if you don't want to end the relationship and you want to save your sanity, if you can afford to have somebody come over once a week, once a month, whatever, and just figure out this is the way it is.
3: And but if you want a girl who cleans,
0: I would approach it from the standpoint that maybe something more is going on. Mm. That's a more loving approach.
4: Yeah.
5: Crazy. But also could be a little lazy.
0: Could be.
3: Crazy.
1: Could be.
4: Conversation. Worth a conversation.
5: Yeah. Have the conversation. Fix it up. Now, if you want to write our love expert, you can do so. LoveLettersKelly.com is where you can do it. You could also be a jingle singer. The way we were singing here on the radio, you could be the singer on Kelly's podcast because she does one. In fact, we have a new episode that dropped yesterday, the Love Letters to Kelly podcast with Robert Ehrman. Our boy White Cheddar's on that bad boy.
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7: 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Coach Steven Jackson and the DMV Trilogy face off against two-time MVP Michael Beasley and the defending champion Miami 305 in a must-win game for both teams. Then the battle for Texas as Greg Monroe, Coach Nancy Lieberman, and the Dallas Power take on Jonathan Simmons and the Houston Righands. 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
22: Brandon, what is going on, buddy?
23: So I'm going to give you a little backstory first so I don't come off as a horrible person, okay?
22: Okay.
23: I was once a bigger guy, okay? I was about 300 pounds at my heaviest, and I got out of my six-year relationship. She cheated. I did something for myself, okay? I lost 150 pounds.
22: Wow. Ooh,
24: congratulations.
25: Yeah, congrats. You lost half of your weight.
23: Thank you. So I was in a relationship basically to where I was raising my ex's like siblings too, from like I was 13 to 19. I did this.
22: Wow.
23: Raising kids basically. So I had no life, you know, helped me mature. It was great. But I went on a little binge, testing the waters, going out on dates every day. For a long time, I took advantage of being skinny. It was a new life. It was exciting. So I had a date the night before. I didn't know much about her. And the very next day, I took another girl out on a date, and she was my waitress on my date.
26: Oh, I'm scared of that.
22: Brandon.
26: What did you do?
22: Ordered the fettuccine, of course.
23: I mean, if we're being honest, is there much you can do?
24: Did she say anything? She was like, nice to see you yesterday.
23: Oh, she showed up at my house later that night. That was a fun one. She didn't say anything on the date, and I didn't tell the other girl. I'm a mess.
22: Did you tip her like 30% since she kept quiet?
23: I tipped her 40.
22: Oh, yeah. Okay.
25: There you go.
22: Rightfully so, sir.
25: Good man. Wow.
26: Ooh.
25: Small world.
24: And you said the waitress came back to your place that night.
23: Yeah, she did.
22: To tell him off.
23: Yeah.
24: Was she mad or did she want to hook up?
23: Oh, no, she was pretty upset. I have a lot of stories, but we'll save that for next time. But I made a lot of people upset back in my prime. But now I'm married with a kid. I'm doing great. No more of those mistakes. You live and you learn. But yeah. To the waitress, I hope she's doing okay. I don't even remember her name. We'll call her Claire. I hope Claire's doing
26: Claire.
23: Great.
26: Shout out, Claire.
25: Shout out, Claire. Yeah.
0: Share your worst date ever story.
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22: All right. Audrey's coming to us with some pet drama.
25: Drama?
22: Oh, man.
25: Okay.
22: Pet drama is some of the best drama.
5: It really is.
22: To be drama-ing.
5: And then when you add it to, like, neighbor drama, too, which I think this one does.
22: Yeah.
25: Oh, PTPPMD. Pet neighbor drama.
5: I don't know all the details. All I know is that we have a family cat, and I use the term family cat loosely because I don't live at the family home anymore.
22: Was this cat alive when you lived at the family home?
5: Yes, the last time I did.
26: Okay, what's the cat's name?
5: Cow. It's black and white.
26: I like that.
5: It's actually a very
26: cute
5: cat.
26: Calico.
5: Yeah.
26: I get it. That's cute.
22: Your cat's name is Cow.
5: Yeah, like Moo.
26: Oh, I thought you said cow, like calico.
25: No, cow.
5: This kind of cow.
22: Like a cow.
26: Mm-hmm. That's cute. I like that for a cat name.
22: Does he moo instead of meow?
5: No, cow, I'm not really familiar with cow because I don't really like cats. So I haven't been too kind with him.
22: Oh,
5: not
22: okay.
5: Kind. Haven't been too.
22: You guys don't have bonded. A friendship.
5: Yeah, we're not like bonded.
22: Right.
5: Yeah.
22: Uh-huh. Which is normal for cats.
5: But for some reason, I saw all of my family Saturday night and then they decided to text in the family group text called Modern Family because we have a very modern family. Hey, did anyone see cow? And I hadn't seen cow because I don't pay attention to cow, but I guess cow got lost.
26: Oh, no.
5: And so I didn't think much of it, but I went home minding my own business and I asked, hey, did you find him the next day? And they were all like, yeah, insane story. And I didn't really think much of it until my stepmom sent a screenshot in the family group text of what might be the most shady text I have ever seen that she received from someone else about the cat.
22: Oh.
5: And I don't know the story of what happened here. I truly don't.
22: Okay.
5: But all I know is that there was drama involved with the cat and the neighbors and then like a trap. Someone trapped
25: a trap.
5: The cat.
26: Oh.
5: I do not know.
22: Can we call your stepmom?
5: Yeah. Let's call her right now.
22: Is this your hot stepmom?
25: Yeah, the trainer?
26: Former trainer.
22: All right, so let's call her up.
26: You don't know what the shady text said?
5: No, I know what the shady text said because I have the screenshot right here.
26: Okay.
5: But I don't know what it's about or why any of this happened.
26: What's her name?
5: Sammy.
6: Hello.
22: Hi, we're looking for Audrey's hot stepmom.
5: Oh, my God.
6: Oh, I appreciate that. That is my new name. I love it.
22: Is it Sammy?
6: Yes, this is Sammy.
22: Hi, Sammy. It's JC.
26: Sammy with an I.
6: So actually with a Y.
26: Oh.
22: Tricky, Sammy.
26: Sammy with a Y. Hello.
22: All right, Sammy. So Audrey was telling us that you're having some cat drama with your cat named Cow.
6: So a few days ago, we were at my stepson's engagement party when his old college roommate came up to me and said, hey, I got a call about your cat. And so I just looked at him and said, you know, like, what are you talking about? Because I had absolutely no idea that Cal was even missing. It turns out his microchip was still registered to him for when they lived together. So he got the call instead of us.
26: Oh.
6: Yeah. So later that evening, Audrey's brother told me that the trapper had my phone number and would be calling us.
5: The trapper?
6: So, yes. Trapper is what they called her. And I just said, okay.
26: Somebody caught the cat and trapped.
5: Okay.
6: Yeah, I was like, okay, sure. The weird thing is, later that night, I looked at my phone and I did have a missed call, but I never got it. And she left me a voicemail. And I was just like, oh my gosh, I didn't see this. Somehow my phone just, you know, skipped this. And this was at, I think, 5 p.m. So, guys, it hadn't even been 24 hours yet. The next morning, my husband and I called and she answered with just hello. And I was like, okay, I don't even know who I'm talking to. I explained who I was. She started explaining why she trapped our cat. And we kept saying, we understand. We just want to know where our cat is so we can come get him. She kept stopping us and saying, I don't like how I'm being spoken to right now, and I don't like your tone.
26: Oh.
6: And she kept saying, please let me finish. Stop interrupting me. Then she said, Well, if you cared so much about your cat, you would have called me yesterday.
22: She does have a point.
5: So hostile.
6: I was just like, I mean, JC, inside I'm thinking this is either where 3 years of therapy pays off or I'm about to completely lose it on this woman. So I just said, okay, we just want to get our cat home. Can you tell us where he is? And that's when she told us our cat had been trapped and taken to be neutered. They actually put him under anesthesia.
5: Oh my God.
6: Before realizing he had already been neutered.
22: Oh, not the double neutering.
25: That's a bad day.
6: Wait. And so instead of returning our microchip cat to us, they gave him back to the people that called to trap him. So he's at someone else's house.
19: What's the point of having a microchip if they don't check?
6: Exactly my point. Thank you. So I then asked her, I said, okay, well, can you please give us the address of who has him so we can go pick him up? And she said, absolutely not.
22: But it's your cat.
5: So why are they keeping Cal hostage?
6: Yes. So, oh, it gets better. I was like, okay, well, then how am I supposed to get our cat? And she said she would text me the phone number. And I just said, okay, you know, that sounds great. And I said bye and I hung up. I just had to get off the phone with this woman.
2: Right.
6: But here's the juicy part is I get a text 30 minutes later of her listing this long list.
5: Oh, I got it, Sammy. You want me to read it?
6: With me.
22: All right.
6: Oh, my God.
22: Playing the part of the crazy woman holding Cal hostage is going to be Audrey.
5: Okay. This is the text I received not having any of that context. I didn't know any of that.
22: If you're just joining us, Audrey's cat, Cal, went missing. He was trapped by a woman who then turned him into a doctor. They didn't check the berries and they put him under and they gave him back to the person that trapped him. Okay.
5: It says, if you care so much about this cat, one, update his microchip with your information. Two, do not continue to let him roam freely. I know he has been based on the neighbor's information and the mosquito allergy present on his nose. Cats can get heartworms too. Hopefully he's being treated for that. It is against city ordinance to do so. All animals must be leashed or contained in a yard. Here is the guy's name, number. Hopefully you can be more kind to your neighbor than you were to me. My stepmom said, thank you. And the person responded with, you misspelled my apologies.
3: Oh, my God.
22: Wow. This woman sounds like she needs a man.
3: And it sounds like she's just really bored.
22: Yeah.
3: You know?
5: That's what I said.
6: Right? I was just like, and Audrey's dad was, he's not a passive aggressive person, but he gave me some things to say. And I was like, you know what? I really want to, but I do not want to play into this.
22: Right. The best thing to do, Sammy, is type it out, feel all that rage, and then delete it.
24: Right. Yeah. Are they just mad that this cat's roaming around? Is that it?
6: I guess because about his nose, I really wanted to tell her this, was that, hey, actually, that is true, and that's not true for him right now. He got in a fight a few weeks ago, and I had him treated. I had a hefty vet bill, by the way, so that was incorrect. And secondly, he does roam freely because he was actually caught in a sewer, I think, Audrey, right? Is that what Henry and them said?
5: I don't remember where Cal came from.
24: Okay,
6: he
24: so
6: came from the streets.
24: He's not an inside cat. He's an inside-outside cat.
6: Yes, correct. Okay. Yes.
3: But this woman has a problem with that.
22: Right.
6: But he is great. Our neighbors love him, and he kills rats. Like, he's a hunter. And when we called our neighbor, they were not upset one bit. And we offered to pay for the cushions because he had been urinating on their patio cushions, which I totally understand that. I would be upset too. Cat pee, it just tears up everything.
25: Yeah.
6: So we offered to pay. They said, no, that's not necessary. He's super sweet. If you want to do something, how about you donate to that Trappers nonprofit? And my husband and I looked at each other like, yeah, that's not going to happen. We'll think about it. We'll just walk away.
22: Maybe another nonprofit.
6: Yes, exactly. But he was actually injured. I took him to the vet yesterday, and they were just appalled by everything.
22: Yeah.
6: Appalled. Wow. And his leg was injured, so he's on meds, and we're just trying to nurse him back. And just so you guys know, I am updating his microchip. It is a...
3: Good. Well, that was number one on the list.
6: I know. It is such an issue to change that, but I'm going to figure it out. Okay. So we don't have to worry about this.
22: Well, after the microchip, Sammy, make sure you fix that attitude of yours, okay?
3: I hope that trapper has the day she deserves.
24: That trapper had a cow.
6: Wow. Literally.
22: Well, Sammy, sorry you and your husband have to go through that, but glad Cow is back home and roaming the streets and doing his cow thing.
6: Yes, thank you guys so much, and thanks for letting me share. Anybody else.
19: Audrey, she's way nicer than you said she was going to be.
25: Yeah, you're
19: so freaked out.
25: Yeah.
19: She sounds completely nice and normal.
25: Yeah, she's great.
3: Oh, God. Y'all are going to get me in trouble.
6: I've worked on my tone for 3 years, so.
24: That's therapy, girl.
3: Yeah.
6: Exactly.
3: It was lovely to talk to you.
22: Yeah, I'm going
3: to
22: give my wife your phone number so she can work on her tone, too. Well, you have a beautiful day, Sammy. Thank you for being on the show. We'll talk to you soon, okay?
6: Yeah. Thanks, guys.
22: Bye.
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0: On August 4th, 1962, Marilyn Monroe died. 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
13: 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Heavenly Father, on this beautiful Friday that you have created, we start by saying thank you. Thank you for waking us up. Thank you for our physical and mental health. Thank you for our families. Thank you for a roof over our heads. Thank you for food to eat. Thank you for providing everything we need and enough to share. Angie was told that her daughter had untreatable cancer, but God, now she is cancer-free. Thank you, Jesus. Rachel is thankful that you showed her how to use her past trauma and pain into a way to help others, and now she is a nurse. Natasha is thankful that you provided a way out of an abusive marriage and thankful that she is alive. God, you are so good. Thank you for everything that you've already done. Thank you for what you're doing now. And thank you in advance for what you're going to do in the future. In Jesus' name we pray, amen. To my right, wearing her tanning
15: spray tan dress,
13: is Kelly Raspberry.
15: You have to wear something black, something kind of loose, mm-hmm. something, you know, anyway.
13: Yeah.
15: It's spray tan day because mm-hmm. we're going on family vacation and I'm already stressed out about it mm-hmm. because Russ Faye sent us an email last night asking us to pick out what we want for lunch next Thursday. How do I know what I want to eat
13: right.
15: a week from now?
16: I know, because you could mess it up for future Kelly.
15: What if I'm not in the mood for a taco? Maybe I want a salad. How do I know? It depends on how I've eaten the previous days before leading up to Thursday.
16: That's a lot of pressure for present Kelly to put on for future Kelly.
15: Very stressful. And very white, but that won't last long.
16: First world problem also.
13: Right. Here's J.C. Chavez.
16: My daughter almost beat me in a game of pig. It's like horse basketball, but pig, because we wanted to shorten it up. She said, "Will you go swimming with me?" And I said, "Yeah." So we went swimming. And we have a little basketball hoop, and she wanted to play pig. And I did mention how I am undefeated in that game with my kids. Mm. None of them have ever beat me.
13: Okay.
16: She got up PI to nothing on me.
13: Mm.
16: And I had to do the greatest comeback of all time to beat my daughter. I had to lock in. Every shot actually mattered.
13: Right. You get it?
16: Yeah, of course
13: you,
16: I got
13: you
16: it.
13: You beat her, okay.
16: But then I kind of felt like a jerk because I saw her head go like, dang, I almost had him.
17: But you gave her that glimpse of hope.
16: She had a glimpse of hope.
17: She was like, ooh, I'm about to be dad.
16: And I tried to tell her, I was like, with a little more work, one day you could beat me when I'm like 90.
13: Here is Anna. Good morning.
18: Good morning. I'm very excited to spend family vacation with you guys all next week and be together every waking moment. Therefore, I'm pre-gaming this weekend by being completely alone.
16: Where's Ryan going?
18: He has a fantasy football draft with his friends tonight. And I was going to text all the... like the girlfriends and wives. That's what I said. I was like, isn't it a little early for that?
13: It's August is next week.
16: They haven't even started camp, and then they're going to do preseason. Sometimes players get hurt and stuff, and you could pick somebody that's really good, and then they get hurt, and they miss half the season or the whole season.
18: And I think this is just the day that worked for all the guys that are involved. But anyway, I thought about texting the wives and girlfriends of the guys in the league to be like, oh, we should get together. But then I thought, you know, I think I actually just want to be
16: alone.
18: Completely by myself.
16: Yeah. You want to be John Cena?
18: Alone. Yeah, well, with my dog. But yeah, pre-gaming my social battery.
22: I love that for you. Recharge.
18: Yeah.
13: Here is part-time Justin.
17: So, do y'all notice anything different about me?
13: Uh-uh.
17: Well,
15: your cheeks are shiny.
17: Thank you.
16: Did you get Botox?
17: No.
15: I want to guess.
17: Well.
15: You trimmed your beard up?
17: No.
15: Look at me.
16: Eyebrows.
17: No, this
13: you wax your nose?
17: No.
18: You got your car washed?
15: You look precisely the same.
16: You lost 2 pounds.
17: No.
15: Well, give us a hint.
17: Okay. This person, me, has seen the Odyssey.
15: Oh. Knew you looked
16: How did that change you physically?
17: I'm changed inside.
15: The aura?
17: Actually.
16: Oh,
17: yes.
16: Okay.
17: Uh-huh.
16: I got my tickets for Saturday.
15: I got my tickets for August 4th.
13: Wow.
15: What did
16: for
15: you
16: the Odyssey?
15: I'm not lying. That was the first time Alan and I could figure out when we could go together.
16: It's July right now, Philly.
17: I will say the book was way better.
15: Shut up.
16: You don't remember reading the book. Nobody remembers reading the book.
17: I do. Hilarious. I do. Thank you, Trey.
15: They said there's been a huge surge in people buying that book again.
18: Right. Yeah, especially
15: or
18: on
15: buying
18: audio.
15: It for the first time.
17: Well, so I'm a huge fan of Greek mythology. So I knew a lot of things that were going to happen before they did. I was like, wow, they did it right.
16: Tell me about Minerva.
17: Inertia?
16: Minerva.
17: I don't know
15: Minerva.
17: Who that is.
15: Oh, Medusa?
16: No, Minerva.
15: Minerva was a goddess, wasn't she? But I don't know if
16: Greek mythology, you said you were all about her.
17: I mean, Athena, I don't know.
13: She get on your nerves?
17: Anyways, here's a tip. If you're going to go watch it in IMAX, bring earplugs because it is loud.
15: I did
17: really loud.
16: Didn't you get the wrong ticket, so you didn't get IMAX?
17: No, I did get IMAX.
16: You did get IMAX.
17: Yes, but I found out that there's a big difference between IMAX 70 millimeter and just regular IMAX.
16: That's too much work.
17: Means you're watching it on the on a film roll.
16: Okay.
17: This was laser.
15: Minerva is the Roman goddess of wisdom, strategic warfare, justice, and the arts, often equated with the Greek Athena.
17: Athena.
16: So they're like cousins.
15: She's Roman.
16: Oh, she's Roman? That means she's from?
17: Italy!
16: Oh, yeah, Minerva.
18: So did you like the movie?
17: I loved it.
15: No notes?
17: Well, I want to watch it again.
15: Oh,
17: yeah. That's how great it was.
18: That's how I felt about it, too.
13: 3 hours, right?
17: You're going to watch it. One of my friends was like, I think that's the best movie I've ever seen.
16: Justin said, we all wish we could be Zendaya and get paid what she gets paid for what she does.
15: That's true.
13: I just wish.
15: What, is she just on it for a blip?
16: Yeah. Not a blip, right? But
17: she has two lines.
16: Yeah.
15: Oh, and
17: I
15: really?
17: I know she got paid millions of dollars.
18: I think $8 million is what I read.
16: Wow.
13: $4 million per line.
17: She does a lot of looking at the camera.
16: Uh-huh. A lot of face acting.
17: Uh-huh. A lot of face acting. Says two words.
16: Perfect.
18: She is the press tour.
16: Uh-huh.
15: Is it Travis Scott that's in it?
17: Yes, mm-hmm. He's in it too. Great.
16: Yeah.
17: And his song his song that he wrote for the movie is in the credits.
13: Oh, she didn't forget
17: right
13: her
17: after
13: line.
17: The movie's over.
13: She just had two words.
16: Can you imagine?
13: Please,
16: like, dude, you had 3 months to prepare for this.
13: Here is Audrey. Good morning.
0: Good morning. I feel so much better today. And, well, except for one thing. Because I came in, and yesterday I saw this happening because there's a car that parked next to me, which no one usually parks next to me this early. And I was like, oh, no, they were almost in my spot, but they weren't. And then this morning, I got here, and they were in my spot. Now, let me tell you about this spot. It looks random to the average person, but to someone with a messed up brain like me, it is not random. It is 3 spots from the left, 7 spots from the door. Added together is 10. I like the numbers 3, I like the number 7, and I like the number 10. So it worked perfectly for me. And now I'm in spot 4.
16: That's a lot to take in.
0: It is.
13: You make me tired.
15: You figure out how to get over that.
16: Because we all have our favorite spot, and it's just because that's the spot.
18: Yeah.
16: But you have numbers attached to it.
1: So you don't like the number 4 or the number 6? Because if you move over one, you're still the same amount that equals 10.
0: It is, but I don't like the numbers 4 and 6 as much as I like the numbers 3 and 7.
13: You make my stomach hurt sometimes.
17: I think traits.
16: Your stomach?
13: Yeah.
16: What about your brain?
13: It's a lot.
15: Yeah, it's a lot. It's a stressful way
13: it's
15: to
13: a
15: live.
13: Lot. It's
0: okay.
13: A lot.
0: It's called mental illness, y'all.
13: I love you.
0: I'm on medication.
15: Well, get over it.
0: Let's call the press people and say that.
16: Sometimes Kelly's just tough, you know. So yeah. You gotta be tough on you.
17: Girl.
0: Get over it.
18: It's like when you're sad and they tell you to smile more.
0: Yeah. Let's call someone bipolar or schizophrenic.
13: That's in a control room history.
1: Good morning. I pulled into my garage yesterday. I unbuckled my seatbelt and the cough drop in my mouth fell out of my mouth into
16: the crevice
1: in the seatbelt buckle clicker thing.
16: Where phones get
1: in
16: lost.
1: The middle. No. Like into the orange.
16: Oh, the
1: in between
16: orange
1: the
16: thing?
1: Orange thing and the thing. And so it's stuck in there and I couldn't get my seatbelt back. I was like, what am I going to? So I crushed it. I just crunched it until I could put my seatbelt back in, but my seatbelt's all
16: But the odds of that happening
1: It was crazy.
16: Incredible. Mm.
1: It was like a trick shot from Dude Perfect.
13: You'd never be able to do it.
16: That's the best trick shot you've ever made, Trey. Yeah,
13: right.
16: Without meaning to.
13: Unintentional, right.
16: What's going on, Big Al Mac?
13: Thank you, Jay-Z Chavez. As I issue our lottery tickets today, because the lottery's like a gajillion dollars now. Mega million.
16: Both of them are.
13: Both of them are up there. I realized what I would do if I won this morning. I would like to hire a clothes folder. I hate folding clothes. When I take them out of the dryer, I'm like, oh, I gotta fold I mean, it's like the one thing. It's such a mundane thing. I hate it.
16: Why not hang them instead?
13: I hate hanging clothes.
15: That's an option.
18: Putting clothes away in general.
16: That's what I do.
13: Yeah, just putting clothes away. So, and then I fold them. And then what I'm looking for is on the bottom in the drawer. And I got to unfold everything to find the one T-shirt. So if I win, that's what I'm going to hire. I'm going to hire a professional clothes folder to come to my house and fold.
16: How much is that going to
15: get married again?
16: Yeah.
13: No.
16: Whoa, that was a
18: yeah, wow.
16: That was a strong no.
15: Why don't you teach Charlie how to do laundry?
13: I think she's got the guy thing going. She'll be home 1 week from today, by the way.
16: She's got the guy thing going. What's that mean?
13: She does it poorly so that she doesn't have to do it.
16: First of all, okay.
13: You know how we do?
16: Yeah, we do screw things up so that we don't get asked again.
13: I've shown her how to fold clothes. And in fact, when I fold mine, I put hers in a separate place so she can fold hers.
16: Yeah.
13: And to try and just teach her some chores and responsibility. But she doesn't fold them very well. But
15: she's 7.
13: True. And Warren, baby,
17: you fold like a 7-year-old.
13: Yeah, right?
16: Yeah.
13: Almost 8. She'll be 8 next month.
16: My wife actually compliments how good I fold things.
13: Really?
16: But in my head, I go, you're just saying that because you want me to keep doing it.
13: Yeah.
15: The only thing that frustrates me, and I fold a lot of laundry, is everything my husband and our boys put in the laundry is inside out. Every single item.
16: I think you're supposed
15: to. Underwear, T-shirts,
18: shorts,
15: long pants, short pants, dress shirts, everything is inside out.
16: So I have their back, and I have this argument as well.
15: No, there is no back to be had. It is frustrating.
16: I think we're supposed to wash things inside out.
15: It does not matter. Mm-hmm. What difference does that make?
16: Because
13: hold
15: on. It makes no difference.
16: Let's talk about science, Kelly.
15: Things.
16: Because our feet go into the sock, and then our feet sweat inside the sock, and that's what gets all yuck. And then you got to turn it inside out to get the full on cleaning.
15: That's
1: how about water science? We're like,
16: don't worry about this. Don't worry about it. Don't go water science on me. We're talking about here just dirty science.
15: But I just don't understand why every single item's inside out. Well, and I've actually seen some women say, I just start folding it inside
16: that's
15: out.
16: Right.
15: You know, let y'all figure it out when you go to put it
16: and
15: on.
16: Guess what? We don't complain.
13: In the words of Kelly Raspberry, right.
17: Get over it.
13: Get over it.
16: Yeah, we don't complain.
15: I just won't do it.
13: Here's Adam's celebrity birthday.
18: What was that song from when we did that bit?
13: Get over it.
18: Yeah. Okay, there's quite a lot of celebrity birthdays. Bear with me. Today, Bindi Irwin is 28. Anna Paquin is 44. Rose Byrne is 47. J-Lo is 57 today.
15: I wonder what...
13: Happy birthday, J-Lo.
15: She's gonna do.
18: Me too.
16: Yeah, there we go.
18: Kristen Chenoweth is 58. Linda Carter, the original Wonder Woman, is 75. Michael Richards, Kramer on Seinfeld, is 77. Over the weekend, Jafar Jackson will be 30. Matt LeBlanc will be 59. Kate Beckinsale will be 53. Jason Statham, 59. Jeremy Piven, 61. Sandra Bullock, 62. Kevin Spacey, 67. Helen Mirren, 81. Mick Jagger, 83.
16: Wow.
15: A lot of big names.
16: Yeah.
18: A lot of big names, and I didn't mess up one.
16: Not one.
13: You did it. Great job.
18: Today's National Tequila Day.
16: Yeah. I almost wore my tequila shirt.
18: Dang.
13: I got a bottle over here if anybody wants a shot.
16: But then I feel bad because it says tequila, better than therapy, and I feel like it's going to hurt my therapist's feelings.
18: Maybe she would agree. It's also National Drive-Thru Day and National Cousins Day.
16: Hey, come on, cuz.
13: Primo.
16: What up, cuz?
17: Hey, cousin.
16: All right. What's coming up here with next?
18: You.
16: I'll tell you.
18: With you.
13: I
16: was getting one break ahead of time, you know what I'm saying? I'm having an off Friday today.
13: That's okay.
16: That's what it is.
13: It's early.
16: But they have come up with an invention that I think all of us are going to want to have. That could kill the bugs in our home.
13: Oh, really?
16: Yeah, those pesky mosquitoes.
13: Yeah.
16: You want something attacking them?
13: Yeah.
16: We got you in 10 minutes.
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5: 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Coach Steven Jackson and the DMV Trilogy face off against two-time MVP Michael Beasley and the defending champion Miami 305 in a must-win game for both teams. Then the battle for Texas as Greg Monroe, Coach Nancy Lieberman, and the Dallas Power take on Jonathan Simmons and the Houston Righands. 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
2: It's shocking to see how universal the inside-out laundry problem is in households.
3: I had no idea.
2: The amount of text messages we're getting in. I mean, Kelly has that problem in her house with the boys in her house. That's a rampant issue at my house.
3: Really?
2: Between my son and I, we have our clothes inside out. My wife complains. The text message is coming in from the text. The rule in my house with laundry is if you give it to me inside out, you're going to get it back inside out. That's what my wife said, too. And she did not like when I said, okay.
4: Just said, okay. But that wasn't the right answer.
2: That just said okay.
4: But you know your wife wants things done properly, and she's still going to flip them right side out.
2: She's going to try. But
3: I didn't know that this was a problem.
4: Listen, because y'all don't. Yeah, well, you're a guy.
3: I do my own.
4: But when you're
3: laundry,
4: typically the wife or mother is usually the bears the brunt of the laundry, and it just gets really frustrating sometimes that we just feel like nobody thinks about us.
2: We're thinking about you.
4: No, you don't. I'm going to tell you the difference. Just saying thank you every once in a while can change a woman's day. That's a little tip for today for any men listening.
2: I'm going to text my wife.
4: Thank you. That was really nice. Thank you for going to the grocery store because you knew I was running low on deodorant and I didn't even have to ask you for it. I just
2: wrote my wife.
4: Thank you.
5: Guys like to be told thank you, too.
2: Thank you, babe.
4: You know what I mean? You like to be told you're hot.
2: Yeah, we do.
3: You know what I'm going to do right now?
2: Trey was told he was hot this morning, and boy.
5: Oh, it made my 2026, if I'm being honest.
6: Wow. Right.
2: Trey has now stopped wearing a suit to work, and he's rugged,
4: it's
2: Trey.
4: It's not just that. He's like letting the scruff go, and he's got the hair must.
2: Trey, what did I compliment on our Chatty Daddy's episode before it started last week?
5: You said my beard looked nice. It's working its way towards a beard. I take a long time to grow it.
2: It just looks right, and I complimented Trey. Kelly kind of gave him the same compliment this morning, but he couldn't hear us, and he had the perfect timing. He looked up, and it looked like, what's up, girl?
4: Yeah, he did a whole Ryan Gosling, what's up, girl?
2: What's up, girl?
5: And then when I came back in, she didn't know my name. And she was like,
4: she was flustered. Normally I called him Ryan.
5: Yeah. Kelly's the one that flusters me.
2: She became Kelly Blushberry over there. All right, let's get you some headlines this morning.
3: Yes, sir.
2: So we have some egg drama. And we hate egg drama.
3: No, we're not even over the lettuce drama yet.
2: I know. We got the explosive diarrhea on one side, and now we got this. Midwest Poultry Services is recalling 1.6 million eggs over concerns that they could be contaminated with salmonella.
3: 1.8 million?
2: Yeah, 1.6. The recall covers white shell and cage-free shell eggs produced at the company's Texas farms and distributed to retailers in six states between June 6th and July 3rd. And those are in Arkansas, Louisiana, Mississippi, New Mexico, Oklahoma, and Texas. Now, if you have these eggs, the sell-by or best-by dates are between July 20th and August 17th. So check your fridge.
3: There was a guy, this was about a year or so ago. He ordered, let's just say a round number, 10,000 chickens, right? Chickens.
2: Like actual live chickens.
3: Live chickens. So the truck pulls up to his, this is a true story, truck pulls up to his house out by where I live, and the guy wasn't there. The truck driver needed to go on to his next load or whatever. He let all of the chickens out.
2: He let them
3: out of the truck. So I guess they were cage-free because he let a truck free.
2: Free range.
3: They were just out roaming around in the yard.
2: Just walking around.
3: Hey, shoo, get out, chickens.
4: That's a nightmare.
3: And they were just running around. It was on the news. It was on the paper. And I was like, wow, what do you do? How do you wrangle 10,000 chickens?
2: I don't know.
4: It's problematic.
3: And, you know, why did the chicken cross the road? Because the truck driver just let them out right there on the wrong side of the street.
4: Finally.
3: Yeah.
2: Now we know. Now we really know why.
4: But, you know, they say, you know, running around like, you know,
3: a chicken with their head cut off.
4: They really run around after you cut their heads off.
2: Yeah.
3: Oh, wow.
4: Or break their neck. My mother probably used to grab them and she'd whip them.
2: Oh, my goodness.
4: So they grew up in the country. And
2: in
4: that's
2: front
4: their
2: of
4: food.
2: You?
4: No, I was, she, when she was, my mother would tell me about it. But she would, you know, grab the chicken from the top pop them in the air, break their neck.
2: From the top.
4: And then you'd let them down and they'd run around and
6: flap and their
2: with their little
6: going.
2: And their heads flopping.
4: Oh, yeah, that's crazy. But it was hard. Country living was hard.
7: Yeah, that's some real country stuff.
6: That's not the kosher way of killing a chicken. You're supposed to hang it upside down and then slit its throat.
2: Oh my gosh.
3: No.
6: Hold on. This is the best way to do it because they're numb and they don't feel anything and they don't feel any pain. And so when you do it that way, you're actually making sure it ends its life a little bit more peaceful than
4: Mother Price.

0: didn't have time for that.
1: Then whipping the neck. So even though what I said was drastic and crazy, that is the more
2: humane
1: way to kill a chicken.
0: Okay, let's vote on our favorite ways to kill a chicken.
3: I don't want to kill a chicken.
4: I hope I'm never ever in that situation.
3: I like going to the restaurant and I like the chicken being just ready.
1: Right. I think we all should, because it would make us more conscious and more grateful for the food on our table.
4: I want to go back to not knowing where our food comes from.
3: Thank you, chicken.
5: And I don't want to be reincarnated as a chicken either. Let that be known.
3: Yeah, I don't want to be a chicken.
6: I'm going to say hand grenade, Audrey.
0: That's your favorite? Oh, that's a new one.
3: That's how we get chicken nuggets.
0: Oh.
3: Today is National Drive-Thru Day, by the way. And while many people wouldn't say fast food is cheap anymore, a lot of people do appreciate the convenience. You know, you don't have to get out. You don't have to sit down at a table. You don't have to pay 20% on a tip. So as for the fastest, Taco Bell ranked number one by total time for the fifth consecutive year with an average total time of 256 seconds, which is just over 4 minutes. That seems... Didn't restaurants used to try to do it in 30 seconds or less, or like a minute?
1: No.
4: I mean, I guess that's time you sit in your car, place the order, and get it. I don't know.
3: Now, the chicken places do take a little longer because, again, we do want to make sure that the chicken is completely cooked. Chick-fil-A ranked last at 427 seconds, which is about 7 minutes. Here's the thing, though. We're thinking, who is the kindest? Where do I get the best service? Chick-fil-A, Dutch Bros and Raising Cane's. They have the most cars in line on average, and they also ranked in the top three for being about overall satisfaction.
4: Yeah, because they're also nice. Yeah. They train right there.
3: So Chick-fil-A, Dutch Bros, and Raising Cane's, they give us the best satisfaction when it comes to our drive-thru.
4: I will tell you, my daughter came home from work. You know, she's now a hostess at a restaurant, not a fast food chain.
3: Yeah.
4: And she had her first run-in with a very rude customer. Mm. And she said what I always said, and she's learning it at 19.
1: What?
4: Everybody should work in the restaurant business.
2: Oh, yeah.
4: Everybody should do this.
3: 100%.
4: And see how they treat people.
3: 100%. Right. Speaking of, we were talking about this yesterday. I saw on social media, a lady posted her receipt. It was a dinner that was like $600.
1: I saw that too. Ooh.
3: And she tipped. Like, it was a little low. She tipped.
1: Very low.
3: She tipped $9. But she wrote a long letter.
4: Explanation.
3: Yeah, that's very low. But she wrote an explanation saying, how come just because my dinner was $600, I got to tip the person $120? If I go to a different restaurant that has a little lower prices, and the point was good. The tip was really bad, though.
4: Yeah, that was really low. The thing is people don't understand is that everybody gets tipped out from that tip. The bartender gets his cut. The chefs and cooks sometimes, the servers, the food runners, everybody takes a little piece. That doesn't all go to the server.
3: And again, the servers make below minimum wage because they rely on tips. So you got to remember that when you're tipping.
2: And typically, the $600 restaurant, $600 dinner, that person, that server, it's not going to have as many tables because that's a two-hour dinner usually.
3: Right.
2: You know what I'm saying? Mm-hmm. So that person may have two or three tables in the course of a night, whereas the person with a cheaper dinner, the tables are going to turn faster.
3: So. And also you look at it, and if I went there and I sat there for 2 hours, what do I think their time is? Maybe are they making $20 an hour, $15 an hour? Maybe that's how we can start tipping through the hour.
1: You're paying for the quality as well. The quality of really good food, the quality of the service.
3: There's some really quality food at cheaper establishments.
1: Right, so then go there.
3: Whoa.
4: Well, even if you go there, you know, and you sit and you visit, and the waiter's not able to turn the table.
2: Right.
4: You need to tip more.
3: Right. Yeah, you're taking their time.
4: Even if it's a cheaper restaurant, because they can't flip it and make more money. Right. So in those instances, you tip more than 20%, I think.
3: So we should do a time-based tipping instead of percentage. Oh, we should start that movement right there. Yeah. Now, I'm all in on this one.
2: What?
3: And I need to invest. A French startup says it has achieved the first air-to-air insect interception by autonomous micro drones.
4: I don't know what that means.
3: Basically, they created a drone that will get up and fly around and find bugs and kill them for you. Like mosquitoes, flies.
4: Like little tiny, tiny drones?
3: I don't know. It's a 40-gram drone. So it's, I guess it's a small one.
2: It's a couple
5: to bug size?
1: Does it shoot them or just slice them?
3: It uses sonar to detect the patterns of the wings. And then it catches them. I don't know exactly how they kill them. If it could be with like the salt bug spray or whatever.
2: First, the bug is in your face, and then the drone shoots some stuff in your face at the bug.
5: And lasers your
3: again. This is the start of
1: forehead,
4: working out the kinks.
3: The science is there, and it is. It is. We might have little drones we could buy and have them flying around our parties, and you just hear.
5: I don't know if this equates, but a lime weighs about 30 to 40 grams.
7: A lime?
8: Like a lime.
3: So about the size of a lime.
7: I feel like that's way bigger than I was picturing in my head, though.
3: Oh, you were thinking of like as big as the actual bug?
8: Yeah, that's what I was picturing.
3: I pictured a really small drone, like the ones we used to fly around the house, but that's pretty cool.
2: Yeah. All right.
3: So I cannot stand mosquitoes.
8: Just get a floss water.
2: Right.
3: Yeah, but then you got to be out there swatting the whole time. That's
2: like the old manual work. Dude, just take your hat off.
3: Hey. Bam.
1: We have a Zevo or a Vizo.
8: Oh, me too.
1: The lighting.
2: Yeah,
3: that those work.
2: Yeah,
1: it's amazing.
3: And the sticky ones, too, work pretty well.
1: With the light.
3: Yeah, I like those. All right, Kelly Raspberry, what's coming up with celebrity gossip?
8: Well, I don't know how I missed it, but Comic-Con is going on in San Diego, and they had some cool surprises yesterday. Jon Bon Jovi, he's not feeling very well, had to stop a concert, like, right after it started.
3: Oh, no.
8: So we'll talk a little bit more about that when we come back.
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10: 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Then the battle for Texas as Greg Monroe, Coach Nancy Lieberman, and the Dallas Power take on Jonathan Simmons and the Houston Righands. 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
2: All right, we got a worst date ever lined up in 20 minutes for you, Kid Nation. In about 40 minutes, we got new music Friday, including a very, very popular song that's gone super viral. I mean, it's been out for a little bit, but it needs to shine because everybody's talking about it.
3: Okay.
13: Is it cheating?
2: No, that one's a given. Is it cheating? If my husband's watching, by our friend Lindsay Lawler is officially out now, so you can.
4: Is it cheating if my husband's watching?
2: Go ahead and get that stuck in your head all weekend long because that's a song right there.
3: That's a jam.
2: Yeah, I got another one for you guys here coming up in about 40 minutes. But let's go ahead and catch you up with what's happening with our celebrity friends, Kelly and Anna. What's going on?
6: Well, Comic-Con is currently happening in San Diego. Yesterday, Johnny Depp surprised some fans. Okay, I don't know if this is controversial.
2: Okay.
6: I've never seen A Christmas Carol.
13: I haven't either. In any form?
6: No.
3: Really?
6: Ever.
3: Not one?
13: There's been like 500 versions of it.
6: Yeah. I think I've missed them all.
7: That was the first play I was ever in.
2: Who did you play?
7: I forgot. It was a West Texas Christmas Carol, and it was a cowboy who owned
6: a ranch.
7: West
6: Texas Christmas Carol. I like that.
8: Yeah, I haven't seen this either.
6: A Christmas Carol?
8: Yeah.
13: You've never seen any version of Ebenezer Scrooge?
3: Not one.
13: The spirits that visit him from the Ghost of Christmas Past?
8: Oh, the Tom Hanks one.
3: So that's it.
13: Yeah, that's the same thing. There's variations of it. It's different.
3: Yeah.
6: So there is an upcoming adaptation of Ebenezer Scrooge.
2: Uh-huh. Mm-hmm.
6: I partly wanted to start this conversation so I could hear somebody else say the name.
2: What were you going to say? Ebenezer?
6: I don't know. Maybe.
7: Ebenezer?
6: Ebenezer?
2: But you've heard people get called Scrooge.
6: I've heard people be called Scrooge before. Yes.
2: Yeah.
6: I know of it. Yes. I just have never seen it.
13: Gotcha. You need to see it. It's really sweet.
3: Yeah.
13: Tiny Tim. You don't have to wait until Christmas.
3: I mean, you can do it now.
6: Did they do a horror version of it at some point?
13: Probably so. Because it could be scary. They've done musicals of it.
2: Cartoons.
13: Good versions, bad versions.
6: Yeah. Well, now they're doing a new version, just Ebenezer, and starring Johnny Depp. So he surprised fans at Comic-Con fully in character.
13: I know he's probably not always great, but I love when he surprises fans.
6: And the last time that he did this was back in 2018. He came in full character when he was promoting Fantastic Beasts, The Crimes of Grindelwald. Ebenezer will be in theaters November 13th.
13: You know, sometimes he'll go to like children's hospitals dressed as the pirate from Jack Sparrow.
3: Yeah.
13: And if you're on like, I think one time at Disney World or Disneyland, one or the other, when you're on the Pirates of the Caribbean cruise, there is a real lifelike, you know, animatronic whatever.
2: At the end of the ride?
13: But it was really him one time. He just did it for fun.
7: Wow.
2: He just
13: Can
2: sat
13: you
2: there
13: imagine?
2: And you didn't even know. The people didn't even know. Real Johnny Depp was just chilling right there.
13: I think that's fun that he does that.
2: Yeah.
6: A few other things that are happening at Comic-Con. DC Studios will showcase its HBO's Lanterns series with the stars on the streets of the San Diego Gaslamp Quarter.
2: So that'll be really cool.
6: They're also expecting to see all the stars of Avengers Doomsday at the convention. And then the actors from Widow's Bay. They're expected to be there, too. I know that you like that show, Justin.
7: It's a really good show.
13: That's on Apple TV, which I have.
6: Yes.
7: It is. And they got 19 Emmy nominations. This is going to be the show of the year.
13: I don't know, y'all. I don't know. I was just telling Anna off the when we were, you know, by the coffee. Maximum Pleasure Guaranteed. If y'all haven't seen that, woo.
6: On Apple TV.
3: I got a cousin named Maximum Pleasure Guaranteed.
2: He's still
13: it's
2: dancing.
13: So intense. So intense. I can only watch 3 episodes before Alan and Dylan came home last night, and I can't watch it in front of, you know, the children.
2: Whoa.
13: I don't even want to watch it with Alan.
2: Really?
13: It's naughty.
3: Maximum Pleasure Guaranteed. I'm going to put that on my next billboard.
6: Should we watch it on a plane?
2: Hold on.
13: It's good.
2: You're going to put that with your face?
3: Yeah.
13: Very good.
3: Yes.
13: All right, John Bon Jovi. I love John Bon Jovi.
3: We all do,
13: I don't know that he would remember me today, but there was a time when he was around so much that,
3: He was good friends with Kid.
13: Yeah, he was. He was good friends with Kid. Anyway, he abruptly ended last night's show after, you know, 90 minutes at Madison Square Garden. That's a pretty good, you know, it's not like he just sang a song and stopped.
2: Yeah.
13: Probably getting close to the end. But anyway, it's his 8th night of their 9-show residency there.
6: but he was performing Living on a Prayer with Pat Monahan from Train. That's a high song to sing.
2: Oh, yeah, you get dizzy.
6: And at this point in John's career, he's changing the key a little bit, make it lower register, or when you get to the really high parts, he points the mic at the audience. You sing this part.
2: Right. Which is what we all should be doing in karaoke. So let's stop trying to hit that note in karaoke.
6: But look, this was 14 songs in. People have had a good show at this point, but after he finished that, John said, I can't. He has a really bad sinus infection.
3: Oh.
6: And if you ever had one of those, you're just miserable. So he told the audience, don't throw away your ticket stubs. I'm going to figure something out. Hold on to it. We'll figure out how to reschedule. Even though they already got a really good chunk of show.
2: Yeah. He said, hold on to what you got.
6: He's such a good guy. He had vocal cord surgery 4 years ago. And this is his first time getting back out there. And I'm sure that was scary for him as a singer, too, to build up that strength in his vocal cords to perform again. But this isn't a vocal cord issue. It's a
2: head issue.
6: Sinus. Yeah. Oh, my God. It's awful.
5: So Oliver Tree's Celebration of Life will be taking place tomorrow in his hometown of Santa Cruz, California. We talk a lot about, hypothetically, our funerals.
6: What we would do,
5: At Oliver Tree Celebration of Life, there's going to be special live performances, unreleased video content, and caskets for each of his characters. Okay. So he had three main alter egos for each of his albums. The first one was an internet troll named Turbo. And the second one, it was a blonde mullet-wearing cowboy named Shawnee Bravo. I feel like that's probably the most recognizable one, if I had to guess. And then Cornelius Cummings, that was the character that he created for his third album. So there's going to be three caskets for the three characters. Mm.
8: Did he come up with this before he died?
5: I
2: think his parents were... His parents really supported his art.
5: His art.
2: And so they might have known that that's...
5: Or maybe he wrote it somewhere what he would want.
2: He was so young. I mean, he did talk about in an interview how... When he dies, he wanted all his money. He wasn't going to leave any money behind for any family members. If he had kids, which he did not yet. If he had any family members, nobody was getting any of the money. He was going to give it back to artists.
5: Yeah.
2: So that's one of the things. But it was on an interview.
5: And that also makes me wonder if he kind of had this written somewhere. Because the Celebration of Life is also going to be streamed. And there's a number of limited tickets available for fans to participate. And then the money from the tickets are going to go to his foundation, Dr. Oliver Tree's Extremely Epic Art Grant for Baby Geniuses.
3: That's awesome.
5: And there's also going to be some guest speakers, Logan Paul, Diplo, and Ethan Klein of the H3 podcast. They're going to be saying a few words. So it sounds like a whole production, but it sounds like it's what he wanted, most likely.
2: Oliver Tree doing interviews with Ethan Klein were some of the funniest moments with Oliver Tree because they would go at each other so hard. And if you didn't know them, it looked like, oh, man, these guys hate each other. But it was some of the funniest interviews I've seen ever.
3: Yesterday, I had a conversation with a guy. We had a friend in common that owned a funeral home at one time.
2: Uh-huh.
3: And the guy's son, the guy that owned the funeral home's son, had been known to take a body of a deceased person in the car with him just to hang out with his friends. Unbelievable.
7: Hanging around with a corpse?
2: A corpse and put it in the car
3: I'm not even kidding with you.
2: Imagine if he got pulled over.
3: I'm not even kidding with you. This guy, who's a guy that I knew his parents. I didn't know him that well.
5: Yeah.
3: He would do this. The funeral home has since gone out of business. Imagine that. But yeah, he would. And I had heard this story, but it was verified yesterday. I'm like, he really did that?
5: Is that legal?
2: No.
5: Asking for a friend.
2: Extremely no.
7: Yeah. Was he just a jokester?
3: No, he's on drugs.
2: That's not a joke.
7: Oh, he was on drugs. Yeah,
8: was this like a necrophilia thing?
7: He wasn't hooking up with him.
8: But we don't know that.
3: I don't know. Isn't it crazy? I don't know. Like I said, it was some years ago. But we just had...
6: He rolled up to my house with a dead body. I'm probably going to humor you in the moment just to make sure... I survived that experience.
2: Right. But I'm calling
6: the police.
3: Yeah.
7: I mean, that is so funny. Let's take pictures.
8: I'm trying to picture Kelly in that situation.
5: Well, it's kind of...
3: Dude, I had this conversation yesterday. I was like, what?
9: I would...
5: That's... Wow.
9: Like, doesn't it, like, get stiff?
2: Well, I mean... Rigor mortis kicks in, yeah?
3: Yeah, at some point. I don't know if...
2: I think they go into rigor mortis, and then they get floppy
9: and
2: again.
9: They get floppy again.
2: And then they get rigor mortis again.
5: Because if you think about Weekend at Bernie's...
2: Yeah, he was floppy.
5: Yeah.
6: I think the rigor mortis, I always want to say rigor mortis because that's the way
3: Smith
6: said it. Rigor mortis sets in, but then I think you go back to being soft.
2: Right.
6: Right.
2: And then
6: that I don't know.
2: I think eventually, again.
6: Yeah. And then you start rotting.
7: Yeah.
2: Right.
7: Yeah.
2: That's the thing.
7: And there's it's chemicals like, in your body.
6: That is, yeah,
3: I know. I'm sorry.
6: That
3: breakfast rule. I'm sorry.
6: Let's cleanse our palates. That's enough of that.
3: Yes, please.
6: You did it.
3: I'm sorry.
6: Yeah, you I mean, it was on...
7: On brand.
6: Topic.
7: With the caskets. Yeah. I don't think they're going to bury all three of Oliver Tree's caskets, though, right?
2: Just a celebration.
10: Aren't caskets super expensive, too?
3: Yeah, I think so. A ton of money on a casket.
2: Yeah. I just want a regular wood one.
3: Pine box?
2: Yeah.
3: You can spend like...
6: My daddy boys said just wrap me in a sheet and throw me in a ditch.
7: They have those. And it's cheaper.
10: Sheets and ditches?
7: Sheets and ditches.
3: That's a morning show in Des Moines.
7: I'm sheets and ditches.
2: All right, we got a worst date ever coming up here in about 10 minutes, Kid Nation. This morning, the Kid Craddock Morning Show is sponsored by Rough Greens.
6: I know, they're so proud to be sponsoring the show after that conversation. I can only imagine Dr. Dennis Black saying, that's the quality.
2: That's right.
6: Radio.
2: We got you.
3: Sorry, Dr. Black.
2: We got you, Doc.
6: So there's some parts of getting older, we can do nothing about, but there are parts we can, same with our dogs. 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
0: 800-543-3548. Hello, Amanda.
2: Hi.
0: How you doing this morning?
2: Oh, I'm so great. I'm excited to share my story with y'all.
0: Oh, we cannot
1: wait to hear it.
0: Worst date ever story from Amanda. What happened, Amanda?
2: So I met this individual online, and we had spoken for a while. He had a medical background, and he sounded impressive. The second time we got together, so he was actually traveling. He's from North Carolina. Shout out, Kelly. But he was in town visiting his parents for the holidays. So he was going to cook me a fancy meal. He picked me up, and we went to Whole Foods. So while we're grocery shopping, because I don't like grocery shopping, I kind of split up from him briefly. When we reconvene, he comes back, and he's just holding this large loaf of French bread, like not in a bag or anything. And he's got a full cake, and he's got the ingredients for this fancy meal that he said he's going to make me. And I'm like, well, do you don't want a bag for that? He was like, bad customer service, so I helped myself. And he said that he almost got kicked out of the bakery. And I'm like, oh my goodness. Okay. So we walk up to the checkout counter, and he's still holding this loaf of bread. And the cashier looks at me, and I'm like, I don't know what's happening right now. And she was like, do you want a bag for that, sir? And he goes, well, I don't know. I didn't really wash my hands before I picked it up, so does it really matter at this point? And I'm just like cringing. I'm like, did he really just say this? This like complete, this medical professional who's been impressing me starts spewing these words. And so like we go to continue checking out. I don't actually like cake. So I was told the guy, I'm like, you know, I'm going to put the cake back. And he was like, oh, okay. He's like, wait, no, you can't. I had it customized just for you. And I look at it, and it says, Amanda is sexy. And this is the second time I've been with this, like, met this guy. And we're in the checkout line at Whole Foods. I didn't have any words. I was so embarrassed. So we left, and I'm like, you know, you're not acting or behaving normally. And, you know, he accuses me of being the weird one for going grocery shopping on my own. I later learned that evening, like, that he has a really cush job. But he's like, but I don't care because my mom gives me a $5,000 allowance from an insurance payout that she has. And so he's just living the cush life. I don't know at this point, when I became most disgusted. Like, we had spent time talking, and he is not cooking me a meal, FYI, you know. Not cooking me a meal. And so I asked him to leave, and he's like, fine. So he goes to collect his groceries. And yeah, I just let him eat his own cake.
3: The one that said Amanda is sexy?
2: Yeah.
0: How's the love life now, Amanda?
2: You know, I love myself.
3: Good. There you go. Yes, girl. Yeah. Get your own cake.
0: You gotta love yourself.
4: And say what you just said again, one more time.
2: I love myself.
0: Period. Hey. There you go. And also, we all learned Amanda is sexy.
1: Yeah.
0: Thank you for your story, Amanda.
2: Thank you. Love you all.
1: Love you
0: too, my girl.
1: Bye.
0: Share your worst date ever story.
1: Call or text.
0: 800-543-3548. Speaking of dates, I don't know if this would qualify as one for Big Al Mac.
5: What's
0: that? And I don't know if we can finally check one of the squares on the bingo board.
3: What? Let me pull it out.
0: Big Al Mac came flustered this morning. Came in so flustered.
3: Trey?
0: It wasn't Trey.
5: It wasn't Trey. You know, you can put it back up, Anna, because
3: I just took it out.
5: I told JC this morning, and White Chatter there and here, it was just guy talk. And I said, I had a dream.
3: Oh my God.
5: That, you know,
0: he had a dream.
3: Things happen.
5: I had a dream. I had a dream.
0: One of those
5: night.
0: Dreams, Kelly.
5: Yeah. And I woke up, and it was one of those real dreams, right? I'm like, I woke up.
0: A lucid dream.
3: Who was the lucky lady?
5: And Kelly, I do not even know.
0: He won't tell us. He says he doesn't know.
5: I don't know. I honestly don't know.
0: It was a rando?
5: But yeah.
3: It could have been somebody he just passed in the street or in the restaurant.
0: Yeah,
5: but I know.
3: Buried in the subconscious.
5: I remember my couch that I have now. I remember.
3: On the couch?
5: Kelly, it was a dream. First of all, it's a dream.
0: Al's not even romantic in his dreams.
3: He's realistic.
6: Kind of bummed, though, that you can't describe your dream.
5: But I woke
6: woman.
5: Up, I'm like, oh, it was just a dream. Oh.
0: Was there a face? Like if you saw, let's say, you have this dream, and you go and you're walking in the grocery store and you run into that. Because that's happened before. I've had not like that kind of dream, but right. I've had a dream where I see someone in it and then I see them in real life.
5: Yeah.
7: Oh.
0: Have you?
3: Like, but not somebody
8: that's
3: that you
8: deja
3: know?
8: Deja vu.
3: Is that deja vu?
0: It might be a little deja vu-ish. No, but it was a full-on dream, and I'm like, that's the person that was playing volleyball in my dream or whatever.
7: Yeah. I think, picture the female's bathroom sign, the outline of that woman.
0: Okay.
7: Yeah. Maybe that's who you were.
5: No, I mean, there was a little
7: body
5: bit
7: of figure.
0: The triangle girl?
3: The triangle?
8: Yeah, I don't get it.
5: There was a little bit of conversation.
0: Uh-huh.
5: There was a little bit of, and then there was, you know.
0: Yeah.
8: And, what'd y'all talk about?
5: I don't know, Kelly. I don't remember. I remember, but it was.
8: I know,
5: like,
8: stuff makes sense in your dreams.
5: When you haven't
8: really
5: done
8: explain.
5: Something in so long, uh-huh. and then you have the dream about it, and you're like, "Whoo!" And then you wake up because you didn't know it was a dream at the time. It just didn't make sense. The way I'm saying it didn't even make sense to me. So I know it didn't make sense to people listening. But it just seemed like it was real at the time.
8: But it wasn't.
5: Even when I woke up, it seemed like it was real, and
8: so
5: then I had to kind of.
0: So we'll never be able to find this girl you dreamed about.
5: Shake my head. I'm like, yeah.
8: Maybe she's waiting in Miami.
3: Yeah.
5: And so it reminded me this morning I had to cancel a dinner reservation. I made a reservation for tonight without necessarily having a date, but because I didn't want to wait. I was just trying to, I said, since this is the last weekend of me being single.
8: You were hopeful.
5: I was like, maybe by the weekend, something will happen. And then it's hard
8: all
5: to find.
8: All you have to do is say something
0: somebody.
8: On the radio.
5: No, the lines will flood with people wanting to have you.
0: It's a natural meet.
5: I'm not even trying to do that. But I'm just saying, I optimistically made a reservation Monday, I think. Sunday or Monday. And I put an invitation or two out there. And
0: oh, you did?
5: And
7: oh, for Miami?
5: No, for dinner tonight.
8: Dinner tonight.
5: And so I was like, and I just kept the reservation, not knowing. I said, maybe something will happen by the end of the week. Maybe I'll meet somebody or whatever. And so it didn't. So I canceled the reservation this morning as soon as I got to work.
3: Oh, I would have gone with you.
5: So it's cool. It's fine.
8: What happened to Emma party and all this stuff?
5: Right. I don't know. I have no idea.
8: He's tired.
5: But Charlie will be home next week.
8: I know. Yeah.
5: So
0: you're going to have no time.
8: You have Miami and that's it.
5: Yeah. Watch out, Miami.
3: Watch out.
5: Woo!
3: Hide the women.
0: Specifically the Lowe's Miami Beach Hotel, because that's where we're going to be at for our Kid Nation family vacation. By the way, we're going to be live from Florida next week. We're going to be sharing all our adventures, Big Al's potential dates. Plus, we'll tell you how you can win your own vacation to that iconic hotel with a fresh $55 million redesign.
5: Wow.
0: So you got a whole week next week, Big Al, to live in paradise.
5: Yeah, man.
0: And do your thing.
8: I wonder how many listeners will just shoot their shot and show up at Miami.
5: Hey,
8: Lowe's,
5: you know where
8: Miami
5: I'm going to be?
8: Hotel for you.
5: You know where I'm going to be?
8: Shoot your shot, ladies.
0: Yeah.
5: Come on.
8: How serious are you about your love for Big Al?
0: Last time Big Al had sad memories there, so we want to make happy memories.
3: Yeah.
7: Right.
3: Yeah, redemption. Yeah. This is a redemption trip.
0: Yeah.
9: I can't believe you broke up on a trip.
0: No, he didn't bring him. She dumped him. Yeah,
3: and it was
8: not
3: funny. It was iconic.
8: That was hilarious.
0: And then
8: awkward. It was so awkward.
0: Justin was out of the room.
9: Wait, on what day of the trip? The last day.
0: Oh, okay, at least you did wait.
5: It was the last day.
3: But
5: yeah.
3: Y'all, correct me if I'm wrong. You guys had broken up. That's just when you announced
5: it. Right.
8: Oh,
5: right.
8: Yeah, they had a long.
0: We didn't know.
5: Yeah, we had. The show didn't know. She and I knew.
8: She felt she needed to announce it on the show.
7: But she was a character on the show. We talked about her a lot.
5: We talked about her for five years.
0: That's right.
5: I mean,
0: it was a whole thing. It was a full-on relationship.
5: And she's married now. Got kids. She's doing.
7: Uh-huh. She's living her best life.
5: I think she lives in Miami.
7: She's so happy.
0: Oh, really?
7: Oh, man.
5: I thought I'd bring the kids by.
10: I'll give anything if we can get her on the show. Anything.
5: No.
0: You would?
10: What do you want from me?
0: We can get her on.
5: We'll think about it, Trey.
0: What was your famous line? Because Justin was not in the room when this happened. He just walked in with his little breakfast, and we told him what just went down, and you said,
7: "I am so happy for you, Dr. Girlfriend."
3: Good for you, girl.
0: What a turn of events.
5: We did that thing when we left. I never will forget when we left to go to the airport. And I was looking back at her, and she's looking, at the car. It's kind of like a...
8: At valet.
0: Yeah.
8: He just left her at valet.
0: That was it. All right, we got new music Friday coming your way. We got some music from Tyla, Cat's Eye. We got some Sam Smith. And we got a song that's gone extremely viral that you probably heard. So we're going to give that song its flowers in 10 minutes.
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12: 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Coach Steven Jackson and the DMV Trilogy face off against two-time MVP Michael Beasley and the defending champion Miami 305 in a must-win game for both teams. Then the battle for Texas as Greg Monroe, Coach Nancy Lieberman, and the Dallas Power take on Jonathan Simmons and the Houston Righands. 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

0: Ben. Ben. The word gives me fits because it's Ben. B-E-E-N.
1: Ben?
2: Ben. But you want to say Ben?
0: How have you been?
2: How you been?
0: How you been?
2: Ben.
0: But it's been by now.

0: could have been by now.
1: I don't know why that word. I feel like that word needs a word in front of it to sound right in my head.
0: It's an implied word.
1: Been by
0: it
1: now.
0: It would have been by
1: right.
0: now.
1: Right.
0: Yeah. But it'd have been by now.
1: But the title is just been by now.
0: That's the Tennessee in him. Because my buddy Mitch, he'll say, when he's talking about us, like as the show, Ewens need to come and come see me in Chattanooga or wherever he lives. Ewens. I've never heard of
1: Ewens.
0: Ewens, but he's talking about us.
1: It's we would have been by now if you would have invited us.
2: You and yours.
1: Charlie XCX also released a new song for us. This one's called Camera.

0: A little guitar riff sounds like when somebody's learning the guitar. Mm, but yeah, she put it on a track and it sounded good. You know, when you're just strumming it because you're trying to learn the instrument.
1: She's a great artist, and she composed it herself.
2: Mm-hmm. I want the camera to be on Audrey while we're doing this because she dances on every song. She just
0: she's a dancer. Out.
3: She does. I dance differently.
2: I love it.
0: Let's see how she dances to this one.
3: Don't.
0: Cat's Eye put out a new song. This one's called Animal.

0: So are you with me? Be careful what you're wishing for,
1: cause I get freaky. I have been on a Cat's Eye kick lately. Their song is like, Gabriella was good.
2: Yeah.
1: Guess, Gnarly's awesome.
3: Guess who wrote this one?
1: Who wrote this song?
3: Ed Sheeran.
1: Ed Sheeran wrote
2: this
1: song. Wow.
2: I really like it.
1: I believe it. I could feel it with the way the guitar's playing.
2: Oh, yeah, it does give Ed Sheeran.
1: See, now that you mention it.
4: Yeah.
1: Good catch right there, Justin. All right, Tyler's got a new song for us, and this one is called That.

0: That song sounds very expensive.
1: Yeah, right.
0: You buy diamonds, purses, and Maybach with the curtains.
1: Comma, comma.
2: You say you love me, put me in Chanel.
0: Don't love you that much. Sorry.
2: Well, then you don't love me.
0: I'll get you some, Target. That stuff. There you go. Nice.
1: Right, Target means love.
3: Target.
0: Yeah, I'll get you some Target all day.
2: We're going to break up.
0: And don't even get me started how good Walmart clothes are right now.
3: Oh.
1: Right?
0: That's what we need to be singing.
4: It's somebody new. To be in charge of all the clothing, really stepped it up.
1: I went specifically to get clothes last week.
0: Yeah.
4: I'm telling you, nice.
0: I want Tyler to make a song about that now. You know, those keep it real. All right, we got Jennie from Blackpink. She has a new solo single. It's called "Less Than a Lover."

0: I guess that, it sounds like Sabrina Carpenter.
1: What a pretty song. Yeah, it does sound a little Sabrina.
2: She doesn't miss.
1: No.
0: No, she doesn't.
1: Yeah.
0: Hit for hit.
1: None of the girls from Blackpink miss.
2: Right.
1: None. They just hit home runs.
0: In your area.
1: Sam Smith got together with the Two City Choir for this song right here. It's called Oh Mother.

0: Man, having a choir sitting right behind you.
1: Pretty cool.
0: You think a choir would make like a regular, like one of us, sound Sam Smith-like?
2: No.
0: I think they elevate your level of how good you are.
3: I think we would all sound good with a choir, like in a choir.
0: But not if we were
3: the
0: lead.
3: But not the lead singer.
0: I think Kelly could be a lead in front of a choir.
4: Kelly could. That's very nice.
0: You're welcome, Kelly. You got the voice.
1: Kelly could be the lead, and then we are the choir.
0: Right.
5: Yes. Now you're talking. Mm-hmm. Now you're talking.
0: Yeah. I don't know if we would do her justice, though.
5: As long as you got enough people, still sound
4: so
5: decent.
4: Good for my ego.
0: 100%. The Paradox is one of my favorite bands out there, and they got a new song for us, and it's called I Kinda Like That. We don't-

0: I really like that.
1: Yeah.
0: That's what I like.
2: Good. Good too.
0: Paradox is so good. All their songs are great. Also, Pitbull, Dale. You got with Jason Derulo, and this one is called Privacy.

0: Apparently, Pitbull really wants to keep it on the down low. I guess so. All right. Don't tell your friends.
1: Does Pitbull have a ballad? Or is he always...
0: I think he's always hype.
2: Where he's always, yeah. Always.
0: I don't think he can be sad.
1: I mean, it could be a sad ballad. It could be
3: like
1: a love ballad.
3: Slow it down.
0: A slow one. Yeah.
1: I can't picture him saying, let's slow it down for a minute. Got it.
0: If, you know, I feel like if Adderall were an artist, it'd be Pitbull.
2: That's true.
0: Yeah, he's just always going.
1: Good analogy.
3: Always no, no good. Pitbull does not have a traditional ballad. Okay. I just ask.
1: Thank you, Kelly Raspberry.
0: I did look into investing in car washes after finding out Jason Derulo made so much money, a lot of money, just from being a car wash owner.
1: Man, that dude is
3: great. And laundromats.
0: And laundromats,
3: that's where the money is.
0: I mean, he is making bank.
1: He's got shark in the floor money.
0: Yeah.
1: That's what he's got a floor. You look down, Kelly Raspberry. He's got a shark down there.
0: He got blank you money.
1: Swimming around.
0: Yeah, he got blank you money.
1: Yeah.
0: Yeah. He can do whatever he wants. All right. And this song has gone extremely viral. It's all over social media. This is a Saucy Santana song. It's called Quiet on the Creek.

0: Yeah. So, watch out, sexy red.
1: Quiet on the creek.
0: Saucy Santana's coming through.
2: Yeah, because you know whenever you go fishing and your dad said, hey, be quiet or the fish are going to run away.
0: Which is crazy because fish, they don't have ears.
2: They don't. It was just...
0: vibrations.
2: It was just what your parents wanted you to... Yeah. Said to you so you'd be shut up.
0: Yeah, because you're talking too much.
2: And so it's like you got to be real quiet on the creek.
0: Yeah.
2: Or the fish are going to swim away.
0: I feel like she needs to redo that song with the Yang Yang Twins.
3: Ooh.
0: And like crossover with the Whisper song from back in the day.
1: Yeah.
2: Come a little closer. Let me whisper in your ear.
0: All right, that's your new Music Friday right there. We got Saucy Santana, Pitbull, The Paradox, Sam Smith, Jenny, Tyla, Cat's Eye, Charlie XCX, and Morgan Wallen. You want to get your party started this weekend. Now, Kelly Raspberry, what you got coming up in your entertainment report?
3: It is so hot everywhere.
0: Everywhere, Kelly, yeah.
3: 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You might as well stay inside and watch TV this weekend. So I've got a lot of really fun stuff coming up in today's entertainment report.
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4: And it's time for Kelly Raspberry's Entertainment Report.
3: Yeah, I'm watching a lot more TV now that I've discovered I have Apple TV. So I'm excited to tell you what you can watch starting now. Jake Johnson is starring in The Dink on Apple TV. Now he plays a washed up tennis pro forced to play pickleball after he's injured. And he ends up being partnered with Mary Steenburgen, the nicest woman in Hollywood.
4: You've seen her in so many movies.
3: Yes. And we're actually going to talk to her about it about 40 minutes from now.
4: Yeah.
3: So stick around for that. But that's on Apple TV. On HBO tonight, Euphoria, a look back. If you just didn't get enough, if you're not satisfied, let's look back at Euphoria. HBO Max has the streaming premiere of Mortal Kombat 2. That's all tonight. And you remember how the White House Correspondents' Dinner was canceled in April because that gunman came in guns blazing?
4: Yeah.
3: Well, it was rescheduled for tonight.
5: Oh, okay.
3: And if you are so inclined. I had the privilege of going many years ago with Kid. Mm. It was when Joe Jonas and Demi Lovato were dating.
6: Whoa.
3: And they were there. Yeah, so I remember that very, that was a fun night. But instead of a traditional host, they've got Oz Perlman, the mentalist, entertaining the crowd.
4: He is incredible.
3: You can watch on CNN. Tomorrow night, Saturday night, the WNBA All-Star Game on ABC.
5: Ah, okay.
3: A lot of women playing, but, you know, just...
5: Yes, all women.
3: I know, but I'm not going to go through everybody. But you've got Paige Beckers from the Dallas Wings. Uh-huh. Angel Reese from the Atlanta Dreams, Asia Wilson from the Aces in Vegas, and Caitlin Clark, Indiana Fever. That's just a few of the bigger names there. And then Sunday night, after you watch House of Dragon on HBO, Anna,
6: yeah,
3: you can flip over to AMC for the third season premiere of The Walking Dead, Dead City. Anybody still into it?
4: Walking Dead, Dead City?
3: My daughter's just gotten into The Walking Dead. She's pretty deep in, but man, does it ever end?
4: There's a lot of Walking Dead.
6: I guess they still have more zombies to kill.
4: Yeah.
3: And The Chi... Have you ever watched that on Showtime?
4: Is that a hospital thing in Chicago?
3: I don't know, but it's the series finale on Sunday night. So if you were a fan, it's over after that.
5: Okay.
3: And, you know, as I've let everybody know, I have Apple TV and everybody's like, well, you need to watch The Morning Show. Well, now that I just found out they're going to finish it after season 5, that's going to be it.
7: It needs only 5 seasons.
3: Well, it premiered, it was one of the original scripted series for Apple TV. It debuted back in 2019, November 1st of 2019, and they pretty much put out a new season every 2 years. So it's going to be the fifth and final season of The Morning Show. And I looked it up because I was curious. It says Jennifer Aniston and Reese Witherspoon, who's Sunshine Productions or whatever. She's one of the production companies behind this and that new Lucky show I'm watching.
6: Yeah.
3: And Reese Witherspoon is banking right now. Yeah. But she and Jennifer each earn a baseline of $2 million per episode.
4: Wow.
3: And a typical season is 10 episodes. So that's
6: good for them.
3: A baseline. So I guess that means they get more with incentives and stuff.
7: And Apple has money.
6: Yeah.
3: Mm-hmm. Apparently.
7: They have mine.
4: Mm-hmm.
5: Right.
3: New music from Destiny's Child?
4: What?
7: I heard.
3: That's what Beyonce's daddy says. Now, it's not like they got back in the recording studio. Matthew Knowles told Page Six there's some new remixes, but some that have never been heard before, that will be released in the next 30 days. The tracks are going to be primarily Beyonce, Kelly, and Michelle, but there's going to be some guest rappers on the remixes, and he said Missy Elliott, but then he stopped himself from revealing any more. So Missy Elliott's going to be apparently on at least one of the tracks.
7: And over while we were on vacation, Beyonce had released another song as well, which was from her, I think, her B-Day album, which we heard. So I think Beyonce's releasing some old music along with that.
3: Yeah, why get back in the studio if you've got all this stuff just sitting there on the shelf?
4: Exactly, just let us have
3: that. Right?
5: Let the other ladies make a little money too.
3: So, Katy Perry, a lot of people think she needs to just go away for a minute. Let us miss her. You got to let us miss you for a minute, right?
5: I mean, she's not really doing anything other than dating that...
3: She jumped the shark with going up into space.
6: Yeah.
3: She had a jump the shark moment.
4: And she's dating a jean wearer on a yacht.
3: Shirtless Justin Trudeau. And barefoot, but wearing jeans on a yacht, Justin Trudeau.
5: So why did she jump the shark going up into space, but nobody else did?
3: Oh, they all paid the price.
4: Yeah, they all.
3: Gayle King took a big hit on that.
6: Yeah. Katy's music just hasn't been doing well.
3: And her music
6: like
3: hasn't.
6: Anyway.
3: Yeah.
7: Did she jump the left shark?
3: Right. Speaking of, that was like prophetic on her part, maybe. But anyway, her Lifetime's tour, live from Paris, is going to be in theaters and in IMAX for a limited time starting September 2nd. Now, it premiered at the Tribeca Film Festival last month. The reviews have been positive for it. If you're a Katy Perry fan, you're going to love it.
7: I'm a kitty cat.
3: It was filmed across two of her performances back in November in Paris. 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Tickets go on sale next Thursday. And if you want, you can go ahead and sign up for updates that will notify you when and where to buy tickets and where you can watch it at katyperryconcertfilm.com. Sure. We'll see how it goes.
5: Okay.
3: The Hollywood Walk of Fame, the 2027 class, was announced by the Hollywood Chamber of Commerce. 32 new stars for you to stomp all over and to face if they say something that makes you mad and you want to cancel them. It happens. But there's too many to name, but they divide them up into categories.
5: Yeah.
3: In the world of radio, only one name going in this year.
4: Kelly Raspberry.
3: No.
4: Oh, wow.
3: No. Charlemagne the God.
4: Oh, Charlemagne got in.
3: You know his real name?
4: No. No, Charlemagne for a minute. Don't know his name.
3: I'm assuming it's pronounced Leonard, but it's spelled Leonard. L-E-N-A-R-D.
4: Okay.
3: Leonard or Leonard McKelvey.
4: Okay.
3: Leonard McKelvey.
5: Huh.
3: Charlemagne the God. He's going in. Jimmy Johnson from Sports World is going in. He's the only sports guy going
4: really?
3: In this year.
4: Coach Jimmy Johnson or driver coach? Jimmy Johnson?
3: In the world of, let's do music first. You got Carol G, David Guetta, Waylon Jennings posthumously going in. The Ramones, Joseph Sadler, Grandmaster Flash.
5: Oh, wow. Okay.
3: Sia, The Smashing Pumpkins, Linkin Park, and Lil Wayne.
4: Wow.
3: That's going to be an interesting
4: ceremony. A lot of stars.
3: Yeah. From the world of TV, you've got David Alan Greer. He was checking into a hotel I was checking into one time in Houston.
5: Houston.
3: Yeah.
5: In Houston.
3: Remember that? He was very upset about his room. Mm-hmm. He was being polite, but he was frustrated.
4: Which is normal.
5: No, Kelly, you know who it was? It wasn't David Alan Greer.
3: You're talking about the Cancer Hotel.
5: No,
3: David Alan Greer was the one checking into the hotel in Houston. The Cancer Hotel was somebody else.
5: No, who's the guy that came in here and stayed forever and played the piano? That guy.
3: That wasn't him.
7: No, from The Office.
5: Yes. Oh.
3: Yeah, that wasn't him.
5: It wasn't?
3: No, just David Alan Greer in the hotel in Houston. Okay. Lisa Kudrow, Pedro Pascal is going in. Jeff Probst, Kiki Palmer, and Raven Simone.
7: Love Kiki.
3: And in motion pictures, like I said, I'm not doing all of them, but just a few of the highlights. Cheech and Chong. Elle and Dakota Fanning. They're going in together. They're doing a double ceremony.
4: Double Fanning.
3: Idris Elba, who says he was never in the running for
5: James Bond.
3: He said people were just floating that. He said he wasn't. He said nobody ever approached me, but people were floating who they want, you know. Sam Elliott, he's hot.
4: Mm-hmm.
3: Getting up there, though. Kate Hudson and Sam Rockwell. So that's just a few, and their ceremonies will be in.
4: And so we have two Kate Hudsons going in, because Katy Perry's not getting in. Never mind.
7: This is what? The ceremony?
4: The Hollywood Walk of Fame.
3: Yeah, you have to be like approved by the chamber. You have to pay. It used to be, I heard like 10 grand or something. I'm sure that it's gone up.
4: But, yeah, you got
3: to
4: pay for your store.
3: And the maintenance of it and all that.
4: Mm-hmm.
3: Matt Rife is doing a 4-night comedy cruise. And he's calling it Sweet Rife on Deck, which is really cute. It's going to be 4 nights setting sail from Miami, a stop in Grand Turk.
5: Go.
3: February 10th through the 14th of next year. And he's got Craig Robinson. That's the name you were trying to think of.
5: Yes, yes.
3: He's going to be on the cruise performing, okay. And a lot of his comedy friends, too many to list. But if you're interested, registration is now open, but ticket packages are going on sale on Tuesday. Added bonus, the first 500 cabins booked get an onboard meet and greet and photo op with Matt. And the full schedule of comedians and everybody's going to be announced.
4: Is it like the Titanic where he's like in a different area and you never get to see him? And you're like in the lower.
3: You're saying it's the 500 people you get a meet and greet. They're going to have comedy shows every night.
4: It's going to be all over the place. Yeah,
3: if you like comedy, this is the cruise for you. But that's today's entertainment report.
4: Thank you, Kelly Raspberry. And this morning, the Kid Craddock Morning Show is sponsored by Row.co.
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1: is back.
2: So we've been watching Big Brother.
1: Yes.
3: Oh, brother.
1: Yes.
2: Oh, brother.
1: So good.
2: And on this show, there's a lot of strangers that move in together, and sometimes showmances happen. And Anna, I could not agree with you more.
1: I was about to say, can I say something?
2: This is probably the worst showmance ever.
1: This is a showmance. For those that are not watching, a showmance is, like JC said, a relationship that happens on the show. Show, romance.
3: Yeah.
1: There are two people in this house. The man is named Rome. The woman is named Lyric.
4: They were made for you.
2: And they're really good-looking people.
3: Yeah, they're
1: very, very good-looking people.
2: They're both tens.
1: Yeah. On day two in the house, they decided to get together, start saying I love you to each other.
2: Day two.
1: Day two. However, I, as this showmance progresses, I'm so sorry. They give me the ick.
2: Me too.
1: They baby talk each other while other people are in the room. And it drives me nuts. And they're like, yes, baby. Oh my gosh, yes, baby. No, you're going to stay. You're going to stay safe. Don't worry, baby. I'm like, shut up. It gives me the ick. I said, get them out of my house.
2: And they're all cuddling in their bunk beds. And they're like, oh, we can't let people know. Let's be quiet. And then you hear nothing but...
4: Oh, I can't stand that. I cannot stand the noise.
2: What are you guys doing?
1: And there's other people in the room.
2: Dummies?
1: Yeah.
4: I love it.
1: You like the showmance?
4: No.
5: The drama.
2: The baby talk?
5: But I personally is not. I don't like PDA. You know, I with me and my significant other.
2: Says a guy that just went on vacation and said he loved the making out under a waterfall.
4: But nobody was around to watch.
2: That's true.
5: There was. It was a crowd.
2: It was a tourist attraction.
5: It was, but I'm like, I'm going to still make out under a waterfall. Like, how often do we get this opportunity? It sucks that there's people here.
4: How often do they get the opportunity to be in the Big Brother house?
1: So true.
5: Exactly.
1: And I do think that I've never been on Big Brother, so I don't know. But I feel like in these shows, at a certain point, they probably forget they're on camera. Even though the whole premise is you're on camera 24/7.
3: Yeah.
1: And so they're like kissing, making out, like thinking that they're having a private moment. But not only are there eight other people in the room, but America is watching as well.
4: That's the part I can't get over. I can get the whole doing this on camera because you live there and you're constantly filmed.
2: Sure.
4: But doing it with like everyone in the room is crazy.
1: And I guess there was a point where Lyric in her diary room, which is when they do their confessionals, she said at one point, she was like, my grandparents are watching.
4: Yeah.
2: So stop doing that.
1: How about pump
2: the brakes?
4: You have the ability to not do that.
3: Right. But you can't control love.
4: You can control your actions.
3: You can't, especially whenever it's so hot.
2: And it makes people hate you in the house. It makes people, when they see you constantly together and kissy-facing and baby-talking each other, it makes people go, ugh.
1: And it does, in the game, it puts a target on your back.
4: Yeah, you're a threat.
1: It's bad gameplay, especially right out the gate. People fall in love. There's been people that got married and had kids after... being in the Big Brother house together. So, you know, who's to say?
5: I love how you love Love Island as well, Anna. So, like...
1: It's different.
5: It's a different show for a different place, right?
1: It's different. I'm watching Love Island because it is a relationship show. I'm watching Big Brother. The showman says it's fine. It's something about this showman specifically that's just giving me the ick.
2: Yeah. Speaking of shows, my wife and I started watching The Hawk, the golf.
4: Will Ferrell
2: on Netflix.
6: It's a show, not a movie, right?
2: It's a show. It's a series.
4: I thought it was a one-off movie.
6: Yeah, me too.
2: I'm a big Will Ferrell fan, and if you like Will Ferrell, it is dumb but hilarious.
6: Okay.
2: It's very dumb.
1: Is this someone with Jimmy Tatro? What's his name? Is he in this as well?
2: Who's Jimmy Tatro?
1: The comedian?
4: Yes, I just looked up the cast.
1: Zoe Dutch's fiancé?
2: Oh, yeah.
6: Wasn't Anchorman dumb?
2: They're all dumb. Stepbrothers, dumb. But it's funny dumb.
6: That's what you get with him.
2: Would never happen.
6: I'm fine with that.
2: Like, so dumb. He's a golfer, but he walks around on concrete with his golf shoes on.
6: Yeah.
2: That kind of dumb.
6: I'm down with it. Talladega Nights. It was dumb, but, you know, I loved it.
2: Yeah.
4: He wear a visor with the word hawk on
2: 100%.
1: So what's the premise?
2: He's a golfer who's trying to get back on the PGA Tour, and he has a son who's actually a successful golfer, and he's just a screw-up. He is just a generational screw-up.
4: The son or Will Ferrell?
2: Will Ferrell is. The son has got it all together. Will doesn't. He rides around on a bus. I don't want to spill too much, but he ends up hiring a caddy who's never caddied before and doesn't know golf. He just is not a good human, doesn't care about other people, but people care about him. Mm. And so
4: He's like, I'm not a role model.
2: He's unlikable, but funny. He's an unlikable person, but that's what makes it funny. It's good. He's got Ron Burgundy-ish type characteristics with the with this character arc. But Kinsey and I are, we laugh out loud a lot during this show. But again, it is incredibly dumb. A very dumb show.
6: Okay.
2: Anybody else watching any shows that we should be aware of?
6: Kelly, you were just talking about something, right?
7: Yeah, a maximum pleasure guarantee.
6: Yeah.
2: Shout out. I've never heard Kelly talk about a naughty show like that.
4: Does it mean what I think it means?
7: Well, there's a murder mystery in it, too, but it does have a naughty premise. But it's more about the, you know,
1: the
7: blackmail, you know, being scammed and then a murder. And it's just very intense. And I watched the first three episodes last night. I was just sweating. And then the first three episodes of Lucky are out. These are all Apple TV Plus shows. And then you've got The Dink out today. So I'm just like all in on Apple TV right now.
2: We're going to be talking with Mary Steenburgen coming up here in about 15 minutes. Yeah. And you know her from Step Brothers and Elf and Back to the Future 3.
7: She's been in so many
2: She's been in so many things.
5: What's Eating Gilbert Grape?
2: Yeah. Yes. Yeah. She's an Academy Award winner. I mean, she's big
7: married
2: time.
7: Married to Ted Danson.
2: Yeah, she is married to Ted Danson.
1: She's an icon.
2: From Cheers, which is really cool.
1: Mm-hmm. And The Good Place.
2: And The Good Place.
5: I'm watching Widow's Bay.
1: I've
5: been trying to get people. Y'all to watch it. It's got 19 Emmy nominations. I think it's going to sweep. It's just really good. It's about like this island that's haunted, but the humor is just so dry and funny. So you're like, what is going on? And every episode, it's like, it could be a witch, it could be a ghost, it could be a zombie, one of those that's on the island, and it's funny.
1: Yeah, we were saying earlier, like Apple TV has really quality content. They just don't put any money towards their marketing. So it's like we hear about these shows and I'm like, how did everyone know to watch this? But you just stumble upon it on Apple TV.
5: There was one that
2: Apple TV Plus is missing an opportunity to get their logo on my neck.
5: Right. Or TV. Yeah. Jason Momoa has a show on it. It's called Chief of War, where it's like what the natives in Hawaii were facing in the drama before settlers came in. And so, like, they're all wearing, like, these loincloths. They're hunting fish and riding whales, like Moana.
2: Riding whales?
5: Like Moana. Well, sharks.
2: Sharks?
5: Well, And, but they got drama. It's very violent. And it's good.
6: Correct me if I'm wrong. Trey, you might remember this. When the computers and the iPod, when they first came out, they didn't do a lot of marketing for, they've traditionally been a company that doesn't do a lot of promote, you know,
2: they let us do the promoting for them.
6: But so maybe that's their MO.
2: Steve Jobs was very strategic with that.
1: But they had those cool commercials with like the dancing figures.
6: But I think when they first hit the scene, you just had to know. The cool people knew about Apple and you tell other cool people. And that's how you found out about it.
1: I did see, I don't know what city it's in, but the Apple store in some random city, if you fly over it, it looks like a MacBook.
2: What?
1: Yeah. Wow. Maybe it was fake.
4: That sounds
1: They do stuff.
6: That I'll sounds look it like up. Something that they would do.
1: But it sounds like something they would do, right?
2: It has got Apple on there?
7: I've seen stuff advertised on tops of buildings when you fly over and stuff.
4: We should do that.
7: It doesn't seem like very effective marketing. It's very niche.
6: You better be near an airport.
1: Okay.
6: Otherwise, nobody's going to see it.
1: It's in Taiwan.
2: Oh. Okay. We got to go to Taiwan to see this?
1: Yes, but the Apple store above it looks like a big MacBook.
6: Yeah.
5: You want to move to Taiwan?
1: What?
5: You want to move to Taiwan? White Lotus.
1: Also a great show.
2: On Hulu.
1: HBO.
2: No. I watch it on Hulu. Yeah. How come I watch it on Hulu?
8: You have a subscription through Hulu. I have HBO Max on Hulu as well.
1: Oof. Eventually, it's all just going to be one thing.
4: What?
1: Right?
4: Mm. Why am I subscribed to both?
2: Because they bundle them together. See, that's why I don't know what I got and what I don't.
8: But what's even more annoying is that if there's a Hulu show I want to watch, I'm supposed to go through Disney Plus.
5: That's annoying.
1: Annoying.
8: The HBO shows are on Hulu, but the Hulu shows are on Disney Plus.
6: I'm confused.
5: Are y'all watching any good plays?
2: No, but you should watch The Dink on Apple TV Plus. In fact, we're going to have Mary Steenburgen joining us on the show in about 10 minutes to talk all about it.
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10: Coach Steven Jackson and the DMV Trilogy face off against two-time MVP Michael Beasley and the defending champion Miami 305 in a must-win game for both teams. Then the battle for Texas as Greg Monroe, Coach Nancy Lieberman, and the Dallas Power take on Jonathan Simmons and the Houston Righands. 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
24: 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Repeat it.

0: right.
1: was a response.
2: It spoke volumes.
3: Yeah.
1: Okay.
3: Very volumes.
4: I heard it.
2: Mm-hmm. Yeah. It was loud.
3: Yeah. Great, great memories out there.
1: Like, ask me if I'm married right now.
3: Okay. Big Al, are you married right now? There it is.
2: Volume.
4: Yeah. But he's still in positive spirits, right?
1: Oh, yeah. I'm,
3: yeah, of course. All, he's fine. Good.
2: I just connected the dots of why you were silent.
4: Because he got broken up with.
2: Yeah.
3: Right.
2: Got
3: yeah.
2: It, sorry.
3: That we're trying to create happy memories.
4: But
3: now.
4: That's also where I split my romp him.
3: That's right. Right down the butt crack.
2: Yes. Uh-huh.
4: That's
2: yes.
4: where I pushed Anna in traffic.
2: So it does have
1: happy memories.
5: Yes. Right. This is where I got so drunk that Alan and I missed the big dinner and we got in a lot of trouble.
3: Right.
4: That's where we had the best dinner of our life.
3: Greatest dinner ever.
6: I still think that's the best dinner I've ever had.
4: A 7-course meal, a cocktail paired with every meal.
5: Yes. Uh-huh. Missed it.
6: Yeah, that was the first time I tried oysters.
4: I still think about that meal.
5: Slept right through it.
3: I know you did, but this time you're not going to, Kelly.
4: The chef from Dubai just to cook for us.
3: Mm-hmm. It's gonna be so good.
6: And they gave us $1 million.
2: Wow.
3: Yeah. They told us not to say anything.
6: You missed it.
3: Yeah, it was so much fun.
5: Finally, the truth comes out.
3: Anyway, we'll be live from the Lowe's out there in Miami next week. So make sure you join us and keep track. But I think we have Mary on the phone now.
1: Hello.
3: Joining us on the show right now is the star of the new movie, The Dink.
2: The nicest woman in Hollywood,
3: probably
2: I would argue.
3: The nicest woman in Hollywood. She's played some of your favorite moms, including one of my favorite movies of all time, Step Brothers, of course. Joining us on the show right now is Mary Steenburgen. Hello, Mary.
7: Hi, guys. How are you?
2: So honored to be talking to you.
7: Well, thank you. Back at you.
2: Thank
7: I'm
2: you.
7: Happy to talk to you about this funny movie.
3: Now, Mary, are you, in fact, a pickleball player yourself?
2: Or are you acting?
7: Well, I was acting, and I started playing 2 months before I knew anything about this movie. My son, Charlie McDowell, who's an amazing pickleball player, gave me my first paddle and said, Mom, people even older than you have beaten me at this sport. So with that lovely backhanded compliment, I began to play with him, and he was my first teacher. And then I was offered this movie, which was crazy. And I had already fallen in love with the sport, and I immediately wanted to do the movie. And we had Brad Gilbert, who's the great tennis coach, coaching us. Andy Roddick is in the movie, and he would hit with me and give me pointers. So I had a lot of good advice from those guys.
3: Now, are you an aggressive pickleball player, Mary? Like, because I know there's the unwritten rule where we're not supposed to peg each other with the ball, but
2: you think she's a pegger?
3: I feel like sometimes you got to send a message.
7: We call them bangers, but no, I'm a little more subtle, mostly because I really still consider myself a beginner, but I mostly am playing people I love, so I don't really try to crush them with the ball, but I do try to win.
6: Mary, with such an incredible career and resume and everything, I have to assume that at this point you can be really picky with what projects you want to do. What was it about The Dink, besides having just started to play pickleball, what was it about The Dink that made you want to sign on to the project?
7: You know, it was just a brilliant script. It made me laugh out loud. And it was deeply funny, but what really sealed it for me was each character was so unique and they had such a journey in the film, and there was so much heart to the film. And so it feels like a classic throwback sports comedy, except that it has more heart than a lot of them do. And it just, the character was so appealing to me. I couldn't wait to play her. Felt like I really understood her. When my character and Jake Johnson meet, they're both two people that they're both at a really rough moment in their lives. Me from going through a divorce, and my husband gets all the friends. And he is someone who's just spent his life trying to please the dad who only appreciates his son when his son is winning at tennis. And he hasn't won for a long time. So it's really full of heart. And it's the kind of film that when I'm on Apple TV or any of the streamers, this is what I'm often seeking. And

0: I knew that I wanted to be a part of it.
1: Aww. I can't wait to see with my daughter. She's a huge Jake Johnson fan.
2: And your chemistry with Jake.
0: Oh, she will love it.
2: Your chemistry with Jake looks awesome in this movie. You guys are perfect together. Real quick, Mary Steenburgen, if I may ask you this before we let you go, since you're an Academy Award winner and Golden Globe winner, I often wonder where you keep these awards.
0: We have them in our TV room where we watch TV at night, and our awards are all together. Mm. I do think he needs to surround my Oscar with all his Emmys just to feel like I'm not the winner.
2: That's crazy. I think of Ted Danson, your husband, and you sitting there watching TVs and movies and going, we could have done that because you literally have the awards to prove it.
3: Trophies everywhere.
1: Well, I do have a question about your husband. I am a huge fan of Man on the Inside, which you joined in season 2.
0: Thank you.
1: And I saw
0: I
1: love it. It's on Netflix if y'all haven't seen it. It's amazing. And I know it got renewed for season 3, but I haven't heard when it's coming out.
0: I actually don't know the answer to that. I know it's starting filming in September. So,
1: It's so great. That,
3: And did you ever find out what's eating Gilbert Grape?
1: That's good.
0: Well, I did have quite the romance in that with Johnny Depp. It was pretty fun. I have to say.
3: One of my favorite movies. Thank you for that.
2: Well, make sure you check out The Dink is officially on Apple TV. If you don't have Apple TV, get it for our good friend Mary Steenburgen and check her out. You have been such a huge part of our lives on screen, Mary, and it's really awesome that we finally got to talk to you. Thank you so much for all the laughs, all the tears, all the years.
4: Yeah.
0: Oh, you guys are great. Thank you so much.
1: Thank you, Mary.
2: Bye, Mary.
1: Bye.
2: Starring Jake Johnson, Chloe Fineman, Ed Harris, Mary herself, and Ben Stiller. Check out The Dink, Apple TV.
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7: 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Then the battle for Texas as Greg Monroe, Coach Nancy Lieberman, and the Dallas Power take on Jonathan Simmons and the Houston Righands. 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
4: All right, here we go. 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Tell us why you are smiling headed into the weekend. Now, Big Al Mack showed up smiling this morning.
5: I was smiling.
4: Because Big Al had a dream. And he kind of described what the dream was all about. But luckily, science has come a long way. And I called up one of my scientist friends. And they were able to pull the dream from Big Al's head.
6: Wow.
5: A dream sucker.
4: Now they have, they have audio and hopefully one day cameras that can pull our dreams out for us.
5: Man.
4: And so, I mean,
5: technology.
4: This is still in the beta stage of, you know, dream sucking, but it's out there. So we're going to go ahead and see what Big Al Mack's dream was really like. This, again, really happened in Big Al Mack's head.
5: So, here we are, baby. The House of Mack. The Mack Palace. Want to get some Mack and kiss?
6: Oh, Al. You're so funny and hot and buff. And look at that beautiful head of hair.
5: I know, right? Dream Al is hot. You know, ChatGPT said I'm an 8.5 to a 9 on a high scale.
6: So what should we do?
5: You know what we should do. We got to get my biscuit off the grill.
6: Oh, I love your sexy talk.
5: What? No, we really need to get my brisket off the grill. Hold on, baby. I'll be right back.
7: Hi.
6: Hi. I didn't know there was a little girl here.
7: Yeah, my grandpa keeps me in my room when he's dreaming.
6: Well, what's your name?
7: My name is Charlie. So what are your intentions with my grandpa?
6: I don't know. It's his dream.
5: Hey, Charlie, what are you doing in my sexy dream? Girl, go back to your room.
7: Okay. I still don't miss you.
5: Anyway, where were we?
8: Hey, Big Al, it's me, the mayor. Just got done walking your dogs, washed your car, took your mom to her appointment. You need anything else?
5: No, Mr. Mayor, you can go back to running the city.
8: Okay.
6: Wow, you know the mayor.
8: Know me? I'm basically his assistant. Oh, no, Al. I got a call on my mayor phone saying there's a police chase and it's headed straight to your house.
5: Hold on, baby. I got to go be a hero.
9: Big Al gets in his truck and pulls it out in front of the car being chased by the police.
5: Well, job complete.
10: Well done, Big Al. You totaled a car and the 6 police cruisers, which is better than last month's incident.
6: What?
10: As the chief of police, I want to give you a medal of honor for your service.
6: Should have told me. What a hero.
5: I know. Let's go back inside, baby girl.
6: Wait, who is this woman who just magically appeared in your house wearing a sexy maid outfit?
5: Oh, that's my British housemaid.
11: Big Al, your bed is made, your clothes are folded, Charlie is in bed sleeping, and the dogs have been bathed and put up. You are all set to go with your, you know.
5: Oh, I know. Thank you, baby girl. I appreciate it. Whatever your name is. Okay, baby, let's get back to business.
6: We kiss now?
5: Oh, yeah, we kiss now.
9: Big Al wakes up to his dog, Chico the Chihuahua, licking his face.
5: Dang, girl, your breath smells like dog food.
7: What?
5: Still got it. Best kisser on the show, even in my dream.
4: Wow, what a... Science has come a long way.
5: Good job, science.
6: Wow.
9: And, and Audrey's British accent has come a long way.
4: Wow. Audrey, great. What are you talking about? That's a British girl in Al's Dream.
9: Excuse me, so sorry.
4: Who happens to look like Audrey.
5: Yeah, that was...
6: I've been telling y'all my accents are there.
4: That is wild.
5: That was pretty good.
6: Yeah, science, that was fun.
5: Science be hitting.
4: Your dreams are fun.
5: Pretty much just like it happened.
4: All right, let's get to Feel Good Friday, Kid Nation. Again, our phone number is 800-543-3548.
3: And that should make you feel good.
4: And we're going to kick it off here with Jay. What's up, Jay?
12: Hi. Hello.
4: What's your Feel Good Friday?
12: My Feel Good Friday is... this Sunday, we'll be celebrating my parents' 75th wedding anniversary.
4: Wow! They've been married for 75 years.
5: How old are they?
6: Yeah.
12: My dad is 94. My mom is 92. And their actual anniversary is Tuesday, but we're celebrating this Sunday.
6: Right.
12: They're both in their right mind. They're healthy, and it's a blessing.
6: That's amazing.
5: That is so amazing. If you are anywhere near... my restaurant, you please bring them by. Let me buy them lunch, dinner, something.
4: Have you asked them, Jay, what the secret is to this long-running relationship?
12: Yes. So my dad always quotes the lyrics to the song The Gambler. You got to know when to hold them, know when to fold them, know when to walk away, and know when to run.
6: That's right.
4: Yeah.
6: That's awesome.
5: Do you think they'll be celebrating?
10: Right.
5: You know what I mean?
4: Ow.
6: Uh-huh. Ew.
12: I doubt it.
6: Maybe in their dreams.
4: Yeah. Thank you, Jay.
5: That is fantastic.
4: That is so 75 years
6: is that
4: of marriage.
6: Diamond? I'm assuming that's the diamond.
4: Yeah. Yeah.
6: What do you get someone for 75 years?
4: I gave you me my whole life. I'm not kidding.
9: My life, yeah.
13: Yeah, I give you everything.
10: Wow.
9: That's awesome. That doesn't feel good.
4: As opposed to my grandfather, who used to quote the song, Let Me See That Thong. Hey, Paris.
14: Hi, JC.
4: How are you doing this morning?
14: I'm doing great. How are y'all?
4: Doing awesome. What's your feel good?
14: Hi, Al. Hi,
6: hey.
14: Anna.
6: Hi.
5: Hey.
4: What's your feel good Friday?
14: I just finished physical therapy. My last appointment. I've been at it for 3 months.
6: Let's go.
5: All right.
6: What a blessing to be done with that.
10: Yeah. What you hurt? Your leg?
14: My knee.
6: Ooh. Well, glad you're doing better.
4: Yeah, finishing.
6: And you went and got medical intervention for a bad knee, huh?
10: Isn't that crazy, Justin? My knee is perfectly fine with no physical therapy, might I add. And that is my Feel Good Friday.
4: Yeah. Well, Paris, you did it right. And
6: you did it the right way. I liked that tone.
4: Yeah, because Justin still sits down and goes, oh.
10: No, look at this. Look at this knee.
6: Careful.
4: You're going to hurt
6: him. Sassy today.
4: Careful. He's sassy every day. It's a good thing. Hi, Javier.
15: Hey, how's it going?
4: What's up, man? What's your Feel Good Friday?
15: Yeah, my son made the national team for his soccer club, so we leave for Portugal on Sunday for 10 days.
6: Wow.
4: So Portugal? He made the U.S. national team?
15: Yeah. No, his soccer club youth team, international team.
4: Oh, the net. Okay. Oh.
5: You. So the whole family has to go to Portugal?
6: Has to.
15: Yeah, we all have to go.
6: That's awesome.
5: How much is that going to run you, brother?
15: Can I charge you the bill, Al?
6: I can't imagine what that's going to say.
5: Yeah.
6: Soccer, that's a commitment.
4: Soccer can get really expensive when you start traveling internationally.
5: Yeah.
4: What's your son's name?
15: Yeah. Liam.
4: Liam, and what position does he play?
15: He plays left back.
4: Oh, he's a left back. He plays defense, Kelly. Can't get past Liam.
5: Yep. How old is he?
15: He's
4: 12. Wow. So
6: there's a very real possibility that in a few years from now he could be FIFA World Cup player, right?
5: Yeah.
6: If you're that good.
4: We had 17-year-olds playing in this tournament.
6: Yeah.
4: Well, keep us posted on Liam's journey to making the U.S. national team.
6: Yeah. Maybe he's manifesting since the next World Cup is in Portugal.
5: That's right. And that's where Ronaldo
4: is from Portugal.
5: Portugal, right?
4: Cristiano Ronaldo,
10: And the man.
4: Uh-huh.
10: Portugal the man.
4: Portugal the man is Portugal the man from Portugal?
10: I don't know.
4: We need to find that out. Hi, Onaya.
16: Hello.
4: What's your Feel Good Friday?
16: Hi. So I recently got engaged about 2 days ago.
6: Yay.
16: So that is my Feel Good Friday.
6: Congratulations.
5: Congratulations.
6: Girl, isn't that fun?
16: Thank you.
4: How'd he do it? What was the special way? Or was it just like what?
16: So I really love personal, so I wanted more of a private proposal, and he did it in front of our new home in the rain. We love to dance. We're two steppers, so we love to dance, and he danced outside with me in the rain when I got back from work, and he got down on one knee. It's a little move we do, but I thought he was just doing the move, and then he pulls out and whips out the ring, and he proposes to me beautifully in the rain. So it was beautiful.
6: It's like a movie.
5: That's beautiful.
4: Did you guys make out in the rain like they did in The Notebook?
16: Oh, of course. We are The Notebook. We are that story.
7: He wrote you 365 letters?
16: Yes, ma'am. You sure did.
4: You dumped a rich, good-looking guy for him?
16: Oh, uh-huh.
6: Yeah, the fun part about getting engaged, Anna, if this is true, tell me, when you get in the car and you hold the steering wheel and you look at your hand, and there's something about the first time when you hold the steering wheel with your ring on. Yeah. You know what I'm talking about?
7: Because the sunlight hits it.
4: Even as a man, I looked over at Kenzie when she was driving. Look at that thing right there. Anaya, congratulations. Yeah.
6: That's
4: beautiful.
6: Amazing.
11: Did y'all pick out your rings with your man?
7: I did.
6: We went shopping to get ideas, but I wanted to still be surprised.
7: Okay. I did. I told Ryan, I said, the ring, I don't want it to be a surprise, but the proposal I want to be
4: That's
7: a surprise.
4: Right.
11: Okay.
4: And Amy has something in common with us. Amy, what is your Feel Good Friday?
13: Me?
4: Yeah.
6: Yeah.
13: We are leaving tomorrow morning to go to the beach to celebrate my twins' 12th birthday.
7: Aww. Happy birthday, happy birthday.
4: Give them a shout out. What's their names?
13: Easton and Landry.
4: Easton and Landry. Beautiful.
13: And then when we get back, we're going to move into our new place, and they're going to have their own room for the first time ever.
4: Wow. They get their own room, and they're turning 12 years old.
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20: Ice Cube's Big 3 season is heating up. 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Coach Steven Jackson and the DMV Trilogy face off against two-time MVP Michael Beasley and the defending champion Miami 305 in a must-win game for both teams. Then the battle for Texas as Greg Monroe, Coach Nancy Lieberman, and the Dallas Power take on Jonathan Simmons and the Houston Righands. 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

0: Show.
1: It's shocking to see how universal the inside out laundry problem is in households.
2: I had no idea.
1: The amount of text messages we're getting in. I mean, Kelly has that problem in her house with the boys in her house. That's a rampant issue at my house.
2: Really?
1: Between my son and I, we have our clothes inside out. My wife complains. The text message is coming in. From the text, the rule in my house with laundry is if you give it to me inside out, you're going to get it back inside out. That's what my wife said, too. And she did not like when I said, okay.
0: That wasn't the right answer.
1: That just said, okay.
0: But you know your wife wants things done properly, and she's still going to flip them right side out.
1: She's going to try. But
2: I didn't know that this was a problem. I do my own.
0: So when you're
2: laundry,
0: typically the wife or mother is usually the bears the brunt of the laundry, and it just gets really frustrating sometimes that we just feel like nobody thinks about us.
1: We're thinking about you.
0: No, you don't. I'm gonna tell you the difference. Just saying thank you every once in a while can change a woman's day. That's a little tip for today for any men listening.
1: I'm going to text my wife.
0: Thank you. That was really nice. Thank you for going to the grocery store because you knew I was running low on deodorant and I didn't even have to ask you for it. I just
1: wrote my wife.
0: Thank you.
3: Guys like to be told thank you, too.
1: Thank you, babe.
0: You like to be told you're hot.
1: Yeah, we do.
2: You know what I'm going to do right now?
1: Trey was told he was hot this morning, and boy.
3: Oh, it made my it made my 2026, if I'm being honest.
1: Wow. Right. Trey has now stopped wearing a suit to work, and he's rugged.
0: It's
1: Trey.
0: Not just that. He's it's like the letting the scruff go, and he's got the hair must.
1: Trey, what did I compliment on our Chatty Daddy's episode before it started last week?
3: You said my beard looked nice. It's working its way towards a beard. I take a long time to grow it.
1: It just looks right, and I complimented Trey. Kelly kind of gave him the same compliment this morning, but he couldn't hear us, and he had the perfect timing. He looked up, and it looked like, what's up, girl?
0: Yeah, he did a whole Ryan Gosling, what's up, girl?
1: What's up, girl?
3: And then when I came back in, she didn't know my name. And she was like,
0: I was flustered. Normally I called him Ryan.
3: Yeah. Kelly's the one that flusters me.
1: She became Kelly Blushberry over there. All right, let's get you some headlines this morning.
2: Yes, sir.
1: So we have some egg drama. And we hate egg drama.
2: No, we're not even over the lettuce drama yet.
1: I know. We got the explosive diarrhea on one side, and now we got this. Midwest Poultry Services is recalling 1.6 million eggs over concerns that they could be contaminated with salmonella.
2: 1.8 million?
1: Yeah, 1.6. The recall covers white shell and cage-free shell eggs produced at the company's Texas farms and distributed to retailers in six states between June 6th and July 3rd. And those are in Arkansas, Louisiana, Mississippi, New Mexico, Oklahoma, and Texas. Now, if you have these eggs, the sell-by or best-by dates are between July 20th and August 17th, so check your fridge.
2: There was a guy, this was about a year or so ago. He ordered, let's just say a round number, 10,000 chickens, right? Chickens.
1: Like actual live chickens.
2: Live chickens. So the truck pulls up to his, this is a true story, truck pulls up to his house out by where I live, and the guy wasn't there. The truck driver needed to go on to his next load or whatever. He let all of the chickens out.
1: He let them
2: out of the truck. So I guess they were cage free because truck free.
1: Free range.
2: They were just out roaming around in the yard.
1: Just walking around.
2: Hey, shoot, get out, chickens.
4: That's a nightmare.
2: They were just running around. It was on the news. It was on the paper. And I was like, wow, what do you do? How do you wrangle 10,000 chickens?
1: I don't know.
0: It's problematic.
2: And you know, why did the chicken cross the road? Because the truck driver just let them out right there on the wrong side of the street.
0: Finally.
2: Yeah.
1: Now we know. Now we really know why.
0: But, you know, they say, you know, running around like, you know,
1: a chicken with their head cut off.
0: They really run around after you cut their heads off.
1: Yeah.
2: Oh, wow.
0: Which is break their neck. My mother probably used to grab them and she'd whip them.
1: Oh, my goodness.
0: Well, they grew up in the country. And
1: in
0: that's
1: front
0: the
1: of
0: food.
1: You?
0: No, I was, she, when she was, my mother would tell me about it. But she would, you know, grab the chicken from the top pop them in the air, break their neck.
1: From the top.
0: And then you'd let them down and they'd run around and
5: flap and their going.
1: And their heads flopping.
0: Oh, yeah. Crazy. It was hard. Country living was hard.
4: Yeah, that's some real
5: that's not the kosher way of killing a chicken. You're supposed to hang it upside down and then slit its throat.
1: Oh my gosh.
6: Hold on. This is the best way to do it because they're numb and they don't feel anything and they don't feel any pain. And so when you do it that way, you're actually making sure it ends its life a little bit more peaceful. Then
0: Mother Price didn't have time for that.
6: Then whipping the neck. So even though what I said was drastic and crazy, that is the more
2: humane
6: way to kill a chicken.
4: Let's vote on our favorite ways to kill a chicken.
1: I don't want to kill a chicken.
0: I hope I'm never ever in that situation.
1: I like going to the restaurant and I like the chicken being just ready.
6: I think we all should, because it would make us more conscious and more grateful for the food on our table.
0: No. I want to go back to not knowing where our food comes from.
1: Thank you, chickens.
4: And I don't want to be reincarnated as a chicken either. Let that be known.
1: Yeah, I don't want to be a chicken.
3: I'm going to say hand grenade, Audrey.
4: That's her favorite? Oh, that's a new one.
1: That's how we get chicken nuggets.
4: Oh.
1: Today is National Drive-Thru Day, by the way. And while many people wouldn't say fast food is cheap anymore, a lot of people do appreciate the convenience. You know, you don't have to get out. You don't have to sit down at a table. You don't have to pay 20% on a tip. So as for the fastest, Taco Bell ranked number one by total time for the fifth consecutive year with an average total time of 256 seconds, which is just over 4 minutes. That seems... Didn't restaurants used to try to do it in 30 seconds or less, or like a minute?
2: No.
0: I mean, I guess that's time you sit in your car, place the order, and get it. I don't know.
1: Now, the chicken places do take a little longer because, again, we do want to make sure that the chicken is completely cooked. Chick-fil-A ranked last at 427 seconds, which is about 7 minutes. Here's the thing, though. We're thinking, who is the kindest? Where do I get the best service? Chick-fil-A, Dutch Bros and Raising Cane's. They have the most cars in line on average, and they also ranked in the top three for being about overall satisfaction.
0: Yeah, because they're also nice. They train right there.
1: So Chick-fil-A, Dutch Bros, and Raising Cane's, they give us the best satisfaction when it comes to our drive-thru.
0: I will tell you, my daughter came home from work. You know, she's now a hostess at a restaurant, not a fast food chain.
1: Yeah.
0: And she had her first run-in with a very rude customer. Mm. And she said what I always said, and she's learning it at 19.
2: What?
0: Everybody should work in the restaurant business.
2: Oh, yeah.
0: Everybody should do this.
1: 100%.
0: And see how they treat people.
1: 100%. Right. Speaking of, we were talking about this yesterday. I saw on social media, a lady posted her receipt. It was a dinner that was like $600.
6: I saw that too. Ooh.
1: And she tipped. Like, it was a little low. She tipped.
6: Very low.
1: She tipped $9. But she wrote a long letter.
0: Explanation.
1: Yeah, that's very low. But she wrote an explanation saying, how come just because my dinner was $600, I got to tip the person $120? If I go to a different restaurant that has a little lower prices, and the point was good. The tip was really bad, though.
0: Yeah, that was really low. The thing is people don't understand is that everybody gets tipped out from that tip. The bartender gets his cut. The chefs and cooks sometimes, the servers, the food runners, everybody takes a little piece. That doesn't all go to the server.
1: And again, servers make below minimum wage because they rely on tips. So you got to remember that when you're tipping.
2: And typically, the $600 restaurant, $600 dinner, that person, that server, it's not going to have as many tables because that's a two-hour dinner usually.
1: Right.
2: You know what I'm saying? Mm-hmm. So that person may have two or three tables in the course of a night, whereas the person with a cheaper dinner, the tables are going to turn
1: tons
2: faster. So.
1: And also you look at it, and if I went there and I sat there for 2 hours, what do I think their time is? Maybe are they making $20 an hour, $15 an hour? Maybe that's how we can start tipping through the hour.
6: You're paying for the quality as well. The quality of really good food, the quality of the service.
1: There's some really quality food at cheaper establishments.
6: Right, so then go there.
1: Whoa.
0: Well, even if you go there, you know, and you sit and you visit, and the waiter's not able to turn the table,
2: right?
0: You need to tip more.
1: Right. Yeah, you're taking their time.
0: Even if it's a cheaper restaurant, because they can't flip it and make more money.
1: Right.
0: So in those instances, you tip more than 20%, I think.
1: So we should do a time-based tipping instead of percentage. Oh, we should start that movement right there. Yeah. Now, I'm all in on this one, and I need to invest. A French startup says it has achieved the first air-to-air insect interception by autonomous micro drones.
0: I don't know what that means.
1: Basically, they created a drone that will get up and fly around and find bugs and kill them for you. Like mosquitoes, flies.
0: Like little tiny, tiny drones?
1: I don't know. It's a 40-gram drone. So it's, I guess it's
0: that,
1: a small one.
2: It's a couple
4: to bug size?
6: Does it shoot them or just slice them?
1: It uses sonar to detect the patterns of the wings. And then it catches them. I don't know exactly how they kill them. If it could be with like the salt bug spray or whatever.
2: What if the bug is in your face and then the drone shoots some stuff in your face at the bug?
4: And lasers
1: your the start of
6: forehead.
0: But working out the kinks.
1: The science is there, and it is. We might have little drones we could buy and have them flying around our parties, and you just hear.
4: I don't know if this equates, but a lime weighs about 30 to 40 grams. A lime?
1: A lime.
4: Like a lime.
1: So about the size of a lime.
4: I feel like that's way bigger than I was
7: picturing in my head, though.
1: Oh, you were thinking of like drones. Like as big as the tiny. Actual bug?
0: Yeah, that's what I was picturing.
1: No, I pictured a really small drone, like the ones we used to fly around the house, but that's pretty cool.
2: Yeah. All right.
1: I cannot stand mosquitoes.
0: Just get a floss water.
2: Right.
1: Yeah, but then you got to be out there swatting the whole time. That's
2: like the
1: that's
2: old
1: manual work.
2: Dude, just took your hat off.
1: Bam! Bam.
5: We have a Zevo or a Vizo.
4: Oh, me too.
5: The lighting. Yeah. That
1: does work.
2: Yeah,
5: it's amazing.
1: Work. And the sticky ones, too, work pretty well.
5: With the light.
1: Yeah, I like those.
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9: Ice Cube's Big 3 season is heating up. The most competitive basketball league on earth is on CBS this Sunday. Coach Steven Jackson and the DMV Trilogy face off against two-time MVP Michael Beasley and the defending champion Miami 305 in a must-win game for both teams. Then the battle for Texas as Greg Monroe, Coach Nancy Lieberman, and the Dallas Power take on Jonathan Simmons and the Houston Righands. 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
26: I'm Tarika Foster Brasby. 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
1: Hello, Amanda.
37: Hi.
1: How you doing this morning?
0: Oh, I'm so great. I'm excited to share my story with y'all.
1: Oh, we cannot
2: wait
1: to
2: hear it.
1: Mm-hmm. Worst date ever story from Amanda. What happened, Amanda?
0: So I met this individual online, and we had spoken for a while. He had a medical background, and he sounded impressive. The second time we got together, so he was actually traveling. He's from North Carolina. Shout out, Kelly. But he was in town visiting his parents for the holidays. So he was going to cook me a fancy meal. He picked me up, and we went to Whole Foods. So while we're grocery shopping, because I don't like grocery shopping, I kind of split up from him briefly. When we reconvene, he comes back, and he's just holding this large loaf of French bread, like not in a bag or anything. And he's got a full cake, and he's got the ingredients for this fancy meal that he said he's going to make me. And I'm like, well, you don't want a bag for that? He was like, bad customer service, so I helped myself. And he said that he almost got kicked out of the bakery. And I'm like, oh my goodness. Okay. So we walk up to the checkout counter, and he's still holding this loaf of bread. And the cashier looks at me, and I'm like, I don't know what's happening right now. And she was like, do you want a bag for that, sir? And he goes, well, I don't know. I didn't really wash my hands before I picked it up, so does it really matter at this point? And I'm just like cringing. I'm like, you just. Did he really just say this? This like complete this medical professional who's been impressing me starts spewing these words. And so like we go to continue checking out. I don't actually like cake, so I was told the guy, I'm like, you know, I'm gonna put the cake back. And he was like, oh, okay. He's like, wait, no, you can't. I had it customized just for you. And I look at it and it says Amanda is sexy. And I've only this is the second time I

0: see someone in it and then I see them in real life.
1: Yeah.
2: Oh.
0: Have you
3: like, but not somebody
4: that's
3: that you
4: deja
3: know?
4: Deja vu.
3: Is that deja vu?
0: It might be a little deja vu-ish. No, but it was a full-on dream, and I'm like, that's the person that was playing volleyball in my dream or whatever.
2: Yeah. I think, picture the female's bathroom sign, the outline of that woman.
0: Okay?
2: Yeah. Maybe that's who you were.
1: No, I mean, there was a little
2: body
1: bit.
2: Body figure.
0: The triangle girl?
3: The triangle? Yeah, I don't get it.
1: There's a little bit of conversation.
0: Uh-huh.
1: There was a little bit of, and then there was, you know.
0: Yeah.
3: And, what'd y'all talk about?
1: I don't know, Kelly. I don't remember. I remember, but it was. Just
3: I know,
1: like,
3: stuff makes sense in your dreams.
1: When you haven't
3: really
1: done
3: explain.
1: Something in so long, uh-huh. and then you have the dream about it, and you're like, "Whoo!" And then you wake up because you didn't know it was a dream at the time. It just didn't make sense the way I'm saying it. It didn't even make sense to me. So I know it didn't make sense to people listening. But it just it seemed like it was real at the time.
3: But it wasn't.
1: Even when I woke up, it seemed like it was real, and so then I had to kind of.
0: So we'll never be able to find this girl you dreamed
1: shake
0: about.
1: Shake my head. I'm like, yeah.
3: Maybe she's waiting in Miami.
4: Yeah.
1: And so it reminded me this morning I had to cancel a dinner reservation. I made a reservation for tonight without necessarily having a date because I didn't want to wait. I was just trying to, I said, since this is the last weekend of me being single.
3: You were hopeful.
1: I was like, maybe by the weekend something will happen. And then it's hard
3: all
1: to find.
3: All you have to do is say something somebody. On the radio.
1: No, the lines will flood with people wanting to have you. I'm not even trying to do that. But I'm just saying, I optimistically made a reservation Monday, I think. Sunday or Monday. And I put an invitation or two out there. And
0: oh, you did?
1: And
2: oh, for Miami?
1: No, for dinner tonight.
3: Dinner tonight.
1: And so I was like, and I just kept the reservation, not knowing. I said, maybe something happened by the end of the week. Maybe I'll meet somebody or whatever. And so it didn't. So I canceled the reservation this morning as soon as I got to work.
4: Oh, I would have gone with you.
1: No, you wouldn't. So it's cool. It's fine.
3: What happened to I'm on party and all this stuff?
1: Right. I don't know. I have no idea.
3: He's tired.
1: But Charlie will be home next week.
3: I know. Yeah.
0: So you're going to have no time.
3: You have Miami and that's it.
1: Yeah. Watch out, Miami.
4: Watch out.
1: Woo!
4: Hide the women. Hide the women.
0: Specifically the Lowe's Miami Beach Hotel, because that's where we're going to be at for our Kid Nation family vacation. By the way, we're going to be live from Florida next week. We're going to be sharing all our adventures, big ass potential dates. Plus, we'll tell you how you can win your own vacation to that iconic hotel with a fresh $55 million redesign.
1: Wow.
0: So you got a whole week next week, Big Al, to live in paradise.
1: Yeah, man.
0: And do your thing.
3: I wonder how many listeners will just shoot their shot and show up at Miami.
1: Hey, Lowe's, you know where I'm going to be?
3: Hotel for you.
1: You know where I'm going to be?
3: Shoot your shot, ladies.
0: Yeah.
1: Come on.
3: How serious are you about your love for Big Al?
0: Last time Big Al had sad memories there, so we want to make happy memories.
4: Yeah.
2: Right.
4: Yeah, redemption. This is a redemption trip.
0: Yeah.
4: I can't believe you broke up on a trip.
0: No, he didn't break up. She dumped him. Yeah,
4: and it was
3: not
4: funny. It was iconic.
3: It was hilarious.
0: And
3: awkward. It was so awkward.
0: Justin was out of the room.
4: Wait, on what day of the trip? The last day. Oh, okay. At least you did wait.
1: It was the last day.
4: But y'all, correct me if I'm wrong. You guys had broken up. That's just when you announced it.
1: Right.
4: Oh,
3: yeah. They had a long.
0: We didn't know.
1: Yeah, we had it. Yeah, the show didn't know. Right. She and I knew.
3: She felt she needed to announce it on the show.
2: But she was a character on the show. We talked about her a lot.
1: We talked about it. We did it for 5 years.
0: That's right.
1: I mean,
0: it was a whole thing. It was a full on relationship.
1: And she's married now. Got kids. She's doing.
2: Uh-huh. She's living her best life.
1: I think she lives in Miami.
2: So happy.
0: Oh really?
2: Oh man.
1: I thought we bring the kids back.
5: I'll give anything if we can get her on the show. Anything.
1: You will.
5: What do you want from me?
0: We can get her on
1: the
0: We'll think about it, Trey. Justin, what was your famous line? Because Justin was not in the room when this happened. He just walked in with his little breakfast, and told him what just went down, and you said?
2: I am so happy for you, Dr. Girlfriend.
4: Like, good for you, girl.
0: What a turn of events.
1: We did that thing when we left. I never will forget when we left to go to the airport. And I was looking back at her, and she's looking, at the car. It's kind of like a...
3: At valet. Yeah. He just left her at valet.
0: That was it. All right, we got new music Friday coming your way. We got some music from Tyler, Cat's Eye. We got some Sam Smith. And we got a song that's gone extremely viral that you probably heard. So we're going to give that song its flowers in 10 minutes.
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0: for both teams. 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
1: Coach Steven Jackson and the DMV Trilogy face off against two-time MVP Michael Beasley and the defending champion Miami 305 in a must-win game for both teams. Then the battle for Texas as Greg Monroe, Coach Nancy Lieberman, and the Dallas Power take on Jonathan Simmons and the Houston Righands. 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
2: 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It's Friday. 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Are you on Hinge, Bumble, Tinder, Facebook dating? If you're on any of them, there's something you could do to make people find you more attractive. 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
1: Sydney, I borrow your charger. I forgot to charge my iPad.
2: Yep.
1: Thank you.
2: There you go.
0: Oh, the wire, the thing, the innies It'll on the wrong side of the Audi.
2: There you go.
0: It goes across the screen. It's a bummer you forget to charge your device. I was like, you know, it'll be fine. And then something happens overnight. It just drains itself.
2: Yep.
0: Oh, I slept great, I have to tell you. I should probably tell you. I could probably tell you how I slept because sometimes I wear that thing.
2: R-ring?
0: Was that what?
2: Do you have an R-ring?
0: Oh, my R-ring? I don't know if I call it that. But let's see what my sleep was, just since I know you're curious. I have to tell you, I don't want to know so much anymore.
3: Yeah, it's too much info sometimes.
0: Honestly, between everybody and the how you stay healthy and how you get fit and how you live your life, it's like, and
3: how
0: my
3: much
0: mental
3: protein
0: state.
3: Are you eating?
0: Don't even talk to me. How much do you get? I know you don't get enough. And your mental state, and you need to breathe and be present. Like, I'm over all of you.
2: No fiber is the new protein.
0: No, that's my point. Everybody's an expert.
3: There's always another thing.
0: And it's also too much. It's just too much. I don't need to know how to breathe. I breathe. I don't need a breathe coach.
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6: 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Coach Steven Jackson and the DMV Trilogy face off against two-time MVP Michael Beasley and the defending champion Miami 305 in a must-win game for both teams. 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
1: All right. So quote of the day. And also, if you're single, include this in your dating profile. It's considered a major green flag. Are you ready, Michaela? Are you ready? Aren't you Madison on Hinge?
2: Hinge, yes.
1: Yeah. All right. Do you say in your profile that you read a lot?
2: No.
1: People love it. Do you read a lot?
2: Not really.
3: Not anymore.
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1: 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Captain Vulnerable over here.
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7: 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Coach Steven Jackson and the DMV Trilogy face off against two-time MVP Michael Beasley and the defending champion Miami 305 in a must-win game for both teams. Then the battle for Texas as Greg Monroe, Coach Nancy Lieberman, and the Dallas Power take on Jonathan Simmons and the Houston Righands. 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

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It is a three-way battle for gold on this weekend's American Top 40 featuring artists from all over the globe. Tame Impala representing Australia alongside Jenny from South Korea. Olivia Dean standing proud for England. And the pride of Hawaii, Bruno Mars, who gets it done at number one. I'll see you this weekend for AT40.

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1: Tanya has a trending report. So let's start with it. Go ahead.
2: Well, I'm going to ask you, what if the person that you were dating doesn't have social media? Would you think that's a green flag or a red flag?
1: I like it.
2: Yeah, green.
3: It wouldn't bother me.
2: Green.
3: Sure.
1: Well, is that green? It wouldn't bother me? That's so confusing. It wouldn't bother me. Like, doesn't sound positive.
3: I guess it's beige. I guess it's more beige than green.
1: But she didn't give you beige. She said green or red.
2: Yeah, because what if they didn't own a smartphone?
3: That would be annoying.
2: Yeah.
3: Because then I can't send, like, pictures and that type of stuff.
2: Okay, so that's kind of what's happening with comedian Aziz Ansari. He lives a completely offline lifestyle. So he sat down with Drew Barrymore and she asked him point blank, is it true that you don't have a smartphone? He said, it's true. I don't have email. I don't really go on the internet. I just kind of have a flip phone. He says it's good for his peace of mind. And he admitted that it can make everyday tasks kind of tough. So like, who picks up the slack? His wife. He said, a lot of times I'll ask her stuff. Sometimes I'm walking around and I got to call my wife and ask her for directions.
1: Well, that's the thing, because that's the only thing. Like, I can get, like, fine, you want to not be on social media, you want to not be on that, whatever.
3: Right. Even emails.
1: That's fine. But, like, your boarding pass, your GPS.
3: But you're like his assistant. That'd be annoying. There's no chance I could do this.
1: Okay, well, here we are. But I admire the fact that he found a way to do it. Because if I could do it, I would do it. I can't do it.
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6: Ice Cube's Big 3 season is heating up. The most competitive basketball league on earth is on CBS this Sunday. Coach Steven Jackson and the DMV Trilogy face off against two-time MVP Michael Beasley and the defending champion Miami 305 in a must-win game for both teams. Then the battle for Texas as Greg Monroe, Coach Nancy Lieberman, and the Dallas Power take on Jonathan Simmons and the Houston Righands. 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
1: Friday, the weekend is here. Got a lot of nature going on about this time of year. Sissy, you got some nature. The back room has got some nature. So you have a lot of nature.
2: Oh, yeah.

0: 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Now, Sisney, you have spiders in your pants?
1: This morning, I walked through a spider web as I'm leaving my house. And actually, this has happened multiple times this week. And I'm almost like, I bet you I won't walk through a spider web again today because it happened yesterday morning. And there it is. Sure enough, with one little string, I walk out my front door and boom, it hits me right in the face.
2: It's so gross when that happens. Okay. Yes, it does. It's so gross.
0: They don't hit.
2: You
0: feel
2: it.
0: They're soft, they're moist, they break in a second.
2: They're disgusting.
0: But they don't hit.
1: This poor spider has like rebuilt its home all week because I keep destroying it every single morning. And
0: that's the way you need to think about it. That's a better approach. I've hit so many spider webs in my day to feel bad for spiders, the spiders that I commonly interrupt their webbing of, that now I just sigh. I just like, oh.
1: That's where I'm at, basically.
0: I'm just sighing. It can't be made of it. It's so tiny. It's not going to hurt you.
1: But
0: it can't be made of anything that bad.
1: I took it a step further and I was like, this must mean something. Why do I keep walking through a spider web? So I went to chat and there's a few options as to what happens when you walk through spider webs. Do you guys want to know?
2: Yes.
0: Well, if it's bad luck for us, no.
1: One of them is pay attention. It could be a reminder that you're overlooking something. You're moving through change. It's also a reminder to maybe just slow down in life. And then some say it's good luck.
0: Oh, yeah, well, how about the fact that you just don't clean around your door sill, your window sill?
1: Not the sill. It's just like on the porch.
2: Yeah.
1: Out in the...
0: You need to be out there with a little...
1: I did just buy one of those, actually. The little, like, stick with the fluff.
0: Clean
1: patio chairs.
0: Get those. Clean that stuff up.
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4: Ice Cube's Big 3 season is heating up. 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Coach Steven Jackson and the DMV Trilogy face off against two-time MVP Michael Beasley and the defending champion Miami 305 in a must-win game for both teams. Then the battle for Texas as Greg Monroe, Coach Nancy Lieberman, and the Dallas Power take on Jonathan Simmons and the Houston Righands. 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
2: This one would not exist without the input of Tame Impala, frontman Kevin Parker's wife, who heard two different song ideas of his. They were good, but not great. And she was like, what if you fuse them together to make one? Well, they did. And it

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1: All right, Zara Larsson on top was not happy with the music she was making. She realized it was due in part to not feeling like her production team understood her. So she hired a core group of mostly female engineers and producers around her age who understood all of her references and got her. And look what's

0: 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Did I ever tell you about the time I was in the elevator with 50 Cent?
1: Yes.
2: Yes.
0: I have a like massive, what would you have? What do I have?
1: Crush. Yeah, bromance.
0: I don't know because I don't know him well enough. I mean, we know each other.
1: Yeah.
0: If we've passed each other in the club.
1: If you pass me in the club.
0: I think he's entrepreneurial. I think yeah. I admire him. He not working hard. Yeah, right. Picture that with a Kodak. Or better yet, go to turn.

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1: Okay, Tanya's the dilemma. Shall we step in and try and help you?
2: Well, I think I'm going to do it. I just maybe need help with the letter that I'm going to write because...
3: Oh, no.
2: When I
0: just that alone makes me feel like this is bad exercise.
2: Who is going to receive this letter?
3: My neighbor.
0: My letter.
2: A neighbor. But it's a neighbor that I do not know because they don't live on my street. They live on my way to work. So every morning when I'm driving on my way, it's like, I want to say between 5:10 and 5:15 in the morning or around there. And their sprinklers are on. They're sprinkling their front yard, their lawn, which I like. I'm so grateful because they're not doing it in the middle of the day. Great on you. However, their sprinkler is shooting like a fire hydrant into the lawn. It always hits my car. I swerve around it. And it's happened a couple of mornings where I'm like, these people probably don't know that their sprinkler is broken because it's 5 o'clock in the morning. Who would see it? So I feel like I have to leave them a letter the next morning.
0: Can I
2: I'm coming.
0: Say,
3: this is not your problem.
0: This is not your, like, there are enough problems that, like, you have. Or we have, you're welcome to maybe step in on some of ours, but to deal with, to create something with your neighbor that is really, truly not your problem, I feel like it's a bad idea. And to write a letter on top of it,
2: no,
0: I know it's all coming from a good place, but I think you got to just start like having a boundary. Like they're going to have to find out what they need to find out and handle it on their own.
2: How are they going to find out? It's 5 o'clock in the morning. They're asleep.
0: They need to run a check on their sprinklers. I don't know. Get up and check.
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8: 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Coach Steven Jackson and the DMV Trilogy face off against two-time MVP Michael Beasley and the defending champion Miami 305 in a must-win game for both teams. Then the battle for Texas as Greg Monroe, Coach Nancy Lieberman, and the Dallas Power take on Jonathan Simmons and the Houston Righands. 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
0: So what is this new dating term?
2: All right. So it's called tollyamory. And if you haven't heard it, you're not
0: alone. Tollyamory. I've not heard tollyamory.
2: It's basically when someone knows or strongly suspects that their partner is having a romantic relationship with someone else. But instead of sitting down and talking about it, they kind of just tolerate it and keep the relationship going. Experts say it's much more common than people realize. And the big difference is that it isn't polyamory with a P because there's no mutual agreement. With polyamory.
1: Is that what that means?
2: Exactly. Y'all agree. Like, so it's like you're going to have an open relationship or see other people. I'm aware of it and I'm cool with it. Fine. Blah, blah, blah. But relationship experts say that the reasons are often less. It's not so much about the relationship. It's more about maybe they have kids. Maybe it's finances. Maybe it's because they own the house together. Like, and so people just turn a blind eye to these men or women cheating on them because they think that that's the way to live their life, which I am like, I could never live this.
0: Tollyamory means you just look the other way. That by definition, just turn a blind eye, look the other way, right?
2: Like in denial, essentially, right?
1: I mean, do people do it out of love? Like,
0: what if they really love someone so much that they just don't want to deal with the conflict?
2: It's also fear of starting over again, or maybe they just don't think, they don't know their worth.
0: Well, as Tanya said, none of the amories are good.
3: No, I don't like any of the amories.
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5: 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Coach Steven Jackson and the DMV Trilogy face off against two-time MVP Michael Beasley and the defending champion Miami 305 in a must-win game for both teams. Then the battle for Texas as Greg Monroe, Coach Nancy Lieberman, and the Dallas Power take on Jonathan Simmons and the Houston Righands. 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
1: Yes.
0: All right, let's see what's on our radar to watch. And Tanya, you cannot do a Love Island. It has to be something else.
1: Come on.
0: It's so predictable.
2: 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I fear there's no one to save me. 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
3: This is so good, and I binged it so fast, which makes me kind of sad because I'm done with it. All 10 episodes on Apple TV Plus. It's called Maximum Pleasure Guaranteed, and it's about newly divorced mom. She falls into this rabbit hole of there's blackmail, murder. She's also like the soccer coach. Like, it's just so intertwined, and she's dealing with like a custody battle. And it's kind of like she's having an identity crisis, but every episode leaves you hanging onto the next. And they're short. They're like 37 minutes each.
0: Tanya, what is on your Weekend Watch List?
4: Well, since I cannot pick Love Island UK, which only has a week left, by the way.
0: No, we know that you like that. We want to hear something else that you love.
4: So this is actually out today. It's called The Dink on Apple TV Plus, and it's a washed-up tennis pro. He has to swallow his pride, play pickleball to save this local club, and finally win over his stubborn dad. It just looks really light, fun, funny, which is kind of my vibe right now. I don't need anything intense. I just need, like, light television.
0: Who's in it? Anybody we know?
4: It's Jake Johnson, Ben Stiller, and Mary Steenburgen.
3: Jake Johnson is also in Maximum Pleasure as well, by the way.
0: His song Flake is amazing.
3: No, that's Jack Johnson.
0: Well, Jack's song Flake is amazing as well.
3: Jake Johnson is the guy from New Girl. Remember that? I don't know what was.
0: Yeah, his? I know. Yes, okay. I stand corrected. I love Jack Johnson's music, and I think Jake's great.
2: Just watch. Come on.
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That is going to wrap us up for today. If you missed anything on our show, it's up on our podcast, On Air with Ryan Seacrest. 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
1: Was just looking at my comments because, you know, that's what we always do is, and by we, I mean all humans. If you post something, obviously you want to see if people are commenting and liking it. But I posted the first ever laugh from my baby boy and someone commented, whoever gave you that kid and let you adopt that baby should be fired, should lose their job because you keep taking it out. Oh, and this, they said that I'm drinking and driving. First of all, never. With or without a baby, I will never drink and drive. I don't know why you're assuming that. Second, that's so rude. Don't, the baby's not even officially mine yet, okay? Don't make them take him from me.
2: 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Coach Steven Jackson and the DMV Trilogy face off against two-time MVP Michael Beasley and the defending champion Miami 305 in a must-win game for both teams. Then the battle for Texas as Greg Monroe, Coach Nancy Lieberman, and the Dallas Power take on Jonathan Simmons and the Houston Righands. 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
5: Ice Cube's Big 3 season is heating up. The most competitive basketball league on earth is on CBS this Sunday. Coach Steven Jackson and the DMV Trilogy face off against two-time MVP Michael Beasley and the defending champion Miami 305 in a must-win game for both teams. Then the battle for Texas as Greg Monroe, Coach Nancy Lieberman, and the Dallas Power take on Jonathan Simmons and the Houston Righands. 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
1: Did you know Matt Damon's stunt woman for The Odyssey? She's only 4'5". I guess she's been doing it for a long time, but it's just amazing. The photo of, like, the main poster for the movie, it's a woman. The biceps that you're admiring, 4'5" woman, not Matt Damon. Anyway, I'm Elizabeth Bethany. 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
1: Did you hear about this Quiet Skies act? Yeah, I'm Elizabeth Bethany, and they're, I guess, trying to make it a thing, or they did make it a thing, so that you can get in trouble. It's a bill. You can get in trouble for talking on the phone while on a plane. I didn't know anybody was able to talk on a phone on a plane. I thought, like, we all put it onto airplane mode, but I guess, are there ways? They say they want it to be like a library, but I don't understand why. Like, unless it's a really early or a really late flight, why does it have to be silent? Why can't it be something like a restaurant where people are talking, or some people are just playing on their phones? Let people live.
2: 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The most competitive basketball league on earth is on CBS this Sunday. Coach Steven Jackson and the DMV Trilogy face off against two-time MVP Michael Beasley and the defending champion Miami 305 in a must-win game for both teams. Then the battle for Texas as Greg Monroe, Coach Nancy Lieberman, and the Dallas Power take on Jonathan Simmons and the Houston Righands. The game played the way you love. 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

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We are Baton Rouge's number one hit music station. 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
1: Science studying some important things out there, you know, like how many times Americans fart. Or not Americans, sorry. They were just studying all people in general. But the average person farts anywhere from 2 to 7 times per day. Some people a lot more than that, but on average, 2 to 7. Also, there is no real difference in men and women. So I'm sorry to ruin that for you men. If you're like, well, women don't fart and it smells like roses or, you know, whatever. They did find, though, younger, like if you are 20 and younger, you do it less. I would assume because of like school, embarrassment, whatever.
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5: Ice Cube's Big 3 season is heating up. The most competitive basketball league on earth is on CBS this Sunday. Coach Steven Jackson and the DMV Trilogy face off against two-time MVP Michael Beasley and the defending champion Miami 305 in a must-win game for both teams. Then the battle for Texas as Greg Monroe, Coach Nancy Lieberman, and the Dallas Power take on Jonathan Simmons and the Houston Righands. 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

0: 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Let's get you a really great weekend, actually. I don't know what you want to plan, but just get the $1,000 first. Coming up in a few minutes.
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1: 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I'm Elizabeth Bethany, but you should be kickstarting your mornings the Kid Nation way. JC, Kelly, Big Al, Anna, and part-time Justin come your way tomorrow morning from 5 to 10.

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1: I just want to let some specific parents know that if your daughter is going out, she's got her jeans or jorts or whatever folded over, it's okay. 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

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I wish I could do a polymarket bet on how long it'll take for my husband to get so sunburned he can no longer hang on our vacation next week.

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1: Did you see these details they released about Nancy Guthrie and the first ransom note they got? That starts out, "Dear Savannah, we have your mother, Nancy. She is safe but scared, and she will be held for ransom, and once payment is received, she will be released unharmed. We will be holding her for a maximum of 7 days. Once payment is received to the Bitcoin address below, she will be released within 12 hours. We'll be in a safe location back in Tucson." But then it also included details about her house, and this is why they thought that this ransom note was probably from whoever took her, because it talked about the white smartwatch that is on the floor near her bed, a foot away from the bed, and then a floodlight that was destroyed in the backyard. And then they don't have details of the second note, but they do say that it was from the same sender. Somehow they know that. And that there was a new and less confident tone. It's just so sad. It sounds like, I don't want to say it was an accident that she died because they kidnapped her and didn't take her medicine, but woof. Can someone please find out where she lay?
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5: Ice Cube's Big 3 season is heating up. 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Coach Steven Jackson and the DMV Trilogy face off against two-time MVP Michael Beasley and the defending champion Miami 305 in a must-win game for both teams. Then the battle for Texas as Greg Monroe, Coach Nancy Lieberman, and the Dallas Power take on Jonathan Simmons and the Houston Righands. 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

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Another chance to get $1,000 before the weekend. 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Coming up in a few minutes.

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1: Just a random thing to think about. 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
1: If you need to vent or kill time, I'm here for anything you need. I'm Melissa Bethany, and you said you had a bit of a freak out earlier today.
2: Me and my girlfriend went to the grocery store, and we were unloading the groceries, and I asked her if she could please put the popsicles in the freezer, and she dropped them on the ground, and I flipped out, and I hit a plate of old food on the ground, and she kicked me out of the house and told me she was going to call the police, but I told her I'm just going to leave.
1: Tough. Do you need a place to go?
2: Yeah, that would be great.
1: Oh, I'm not offering for you to come here, by the way. I'm not playing babysitter.
3: 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Coach Steven Jackson and the DMV Trilogy face off against two-time MVP Michael Beasley and the defending champion Miami 305 in a must-win game for both teams. Then the battle for Texas as Greg Monroe, Coach Nancy Lieberman, and the Dallas Power take on Jonathan Simmons and the Houston Righands. 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
1: I can't be in this studio by myself for too long. I call people in here. I'm Liz Bethany. Zach is my coworker. You said you left vacation early.
2: You didn't
1: come back to work early.
2: I did not.
1: So why did you leave early?
2: Everybody was stressing me out.
1: Who were you with?
2: My boyfriend and his entire family.
1: Oh.
2: It was just so stressful that everybody was like giving me so much anxiety. And they were like yelling about everything all of the time. Mm. Like literally they were yelling about the beach chairs. About what time we would go down to the beach to put the chairs on. And I was like, no, it's time for me to go.
1: I get that. The way some of my family talks to each other, it's so negative.
2: It was so negative.
1: So did they get mad that you left?
2: Don't know. Don't care. Haven't talked to him since.
1: Oh. Did David care?
2: No. He literally was like, baby, whatever you need to do,
1: go do it.
2: And I did blame it on you.
1: Me?
2: Yeah.
1: Oh.
2: I said, I'm so sorry, but I have to go home. I have to go to work.
1: Just suddenly you had to hop on a new plane.
2: Yep. That's why.
1: I mean, sometimes I do tell people just to blame everything on me because I don't care. People can hate me if they want. But
2: well,
1: I didn't even benefit from this.
2: You did not.
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6: Ice Cube's Big 3 season is heating up. 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Coach Steven Jackson and the DMV Trilogy face off against two-time MVP Michael Beasley and the defending champion Miami 305 in a must-win game for both teams. Then the battle for Texas as Greg Monroe, Coach Nancy Lieberman, and the Dallas Power take on Jonathan Simmons and the Houston Righands. 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
1: Hey, what up? I'm Elizabeth Bethany. 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
1: If you have cut off your family, cut off communication, I really want to hear why or what happened. 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
1: My name is Elizabethany. I wanted to hear from you because I was looking at this statistic. They say more people than ever before have cut off communication with their family members. I mean, it's like more than 30% of adults.
2: That is horrible.
1: I know. I don't like it either. But then I also understand people protecting their peace. You said you have a client, though, who has cut off her mom. What happened?
2: Her mom borrowed her car to go see her boyfriend. Mm-hmm. The boyfriend's girlfriend showed up.
1: Ooh.
2: And caught them together. Her windows were busted out of her car, and all four of her tires were flat. And the mom is helping the boyfriend get his car fixed, but is not helping her daughter get her car fixed.
1: Oh, my goodness. So even though she's at fault for this girlfriend or other girl or whatever busting up her daughter's car, she's not paying for it? That's crazy. I would cut that off, too.
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4: 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Then the battle for Texas as Greg Monroe, Coach Nancy Lieberman, and the Dallas Power take on Jonathan Simmons and the Houston Righands. 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

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If you're looking for something to celebrate this weekend, not that you ever need a reason, but it is Selena Gomez's birthday weekend. Her birthday 2 days ago, I believe. So, you know, whatever you do, you're doing it for Selena. She deserves all the love in the world.

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1: I am EB. This is your eBuzz for today. There are more details about the ransom notes that were sent to Savannah Guthrie about her mom, Nancy Guthrie. And the reason why they assumed it was real is because they mentioned in the letter a smartwatch that was a foot away from her bed and the camera that they damaged. They said that she was safe but scared, which is why they think that while she was kidnapped or whatever, like, they didn't mean to kill her, but she died. Beyonce's dad is sharing that there will be new Destiny's Child music coming out sometime within the next 30 days. It sounds like it'll just be a bunch of remixes of songs that we already have, but I have no complaints about that. I do have a complaint that the morning show on Apple TV, it's going to be coming to an end. Season 5 will be the final one airing sometime next year. And you got to look up the woman who is Matt Damon's stunt double in The Odyssey. She's a woman, 4'5", Devin Dalton is her name. But even on the movie poster, those arms, the biceps you see, those are hers, not Matt Damon's.
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5: Ice Cube's Big 3 season is heating up. 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Coach Steven Jackson and the DMV Trilogy face off against two-time MVP Michael Beasley and the defending champion Miami 305 in a must-win game for both teams. Then the battle for Texas as Greg Monroe, Coach Nancy Lieberman, and the Dallas Power take on Jonathan Simmons and the Houston Righands. 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

102.5 WFMF, Baton Rouge's number one hit music station. Promise me that you will not spend your weekend with someone who drains your energy. Unless it's like kids, you know, they can't help it, but it's just not worth it. It's better to be alone than to be with someone who is bringing you down, especially in the summertime. So I'm Elizabeth Bethany. 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